Thanks to everybody that stopped by the Mix 100 tent out at Waterworld for the belly flop competition. That was so much fun, wasn't it? Alex Warren is up now on Mix 100.

0: Brittany, before you go, there's something I want you to have.
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0: Yeah, yes it is.
1: But I thought the old lady dropped it into the ocean in the air.
0: Well, baby, I went down and got it for you.

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I'm going to talk about it in three songs. It's The Weeknd.

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0: 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It's Synergy, and they say there's a new trend that Gen Zers are doing. It's called the Zebra Method of Drinking, where you drink one alcoholic beverage, one water, one alcoholic beverage, one water. Are you doing it?
1: Yeah.

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I gotta head on home, but before I leave, let me put a quote to your day. Every morning is a fresh start, so wake up tomorrow with a thankful heart. 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

0: they did put out a list of the best excuses that you can use to get out of work early. 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
1: No one wants to see those pictures. 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
0: No, you know, there's no pictures. 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
1: That'd be a heck of a commitment. 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
0: How bad is your job for you to sit at your desk and soil yourself?
1: There's got to be another way. Lose your contact. 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
0: I gotta go home.
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2: What's up, ladies and gentlemen? Things might sound a little bit different this weekend because I'm taking over. It's Lucas Graham and I'm ready with a playlist of the 40 biggest songs in North America. And on the way to number one, I might reveal some secrets about my new music, like my next album, Good Times, and I may give you a sneak peek at my upcoming tour with Ed Sheeran. So what are we waiting for? Let's get started with number 40. When you come

That's Pink Pony Club by Chapel Rowan at number 39. Hey, everybody. It's Lucas Graham. I am sitting in the host seat for Ryan. Thank you, Ryan, for taking some time off today. I'm figuring out all the buttons here in the studio. But if you have any questions for me, just pick up the phone and give me a call. The number here is 1-877-AT-40-FAN. And you can ask me anything on your mind. Or if you just want to get on the phone and chat about your day, I'm always down for a little good yap session. While you get those calls in, I am going to play you another hit.

0: That's Folded by Kehlani. It's on the verge of making the chart. Ryan is out and Lucas Graham is in. It's Lucas Graham and I'm leading the way to the number one song, no matter how long it takes. So, clear your schedule, grab a snack, get comfy because there's more music and more of me coming up in a few.
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0: Hey everyone, it's Lucas Graham taking over the countdown all weekend long. I'm seeing a lot of your calls coming in, but if you can't get through, you can also send in your question on Instagram. Just head to our account at American Top 40, and we have a question box posted on our story. So tell me what you want to know, and I'll consider answering it after we play this one.
14: Number 40.

That's the Fray with Ice Cold Lakes at number 36. This is Lucas Graham, your guest host all weekend long. So I just celebrated the 10-year anniversary of my self-titled album, also known as the Blue Album. It is such a special project. I remember finishing the album right here in Los Angeles. It felt special. It felt like something that we could tour with in America, but of course we didn't know. And I remember having a talk with our record label at the time that they kept saying we didn't have the single. And then we released the album, and lo and behold, 7 years just took off. And I was very, very busy trying to play catch up with that song, gotta say, still am. Anyway, on another note, I also have a new album coming in August. It's called Good Times, and we'll talk about that a bit later. But now, there's another hit on the countdown.

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0: That's Daisies at number 33 by Justin Bieber. Hey guys, it's Lucas Graham, your guest DJ while Ryan is out. This feels like a good spot to answer one of your questions.
1: Hi Lucas, this is Christine from Monrovia, California, and I want to know, when you were first starting the band, what other ideas did you have for a name besides Lucas Graham? I want to know what didn't make the cut. Thanks, bye.
0: That's a fun answer. I remember when we were joking about making a name that wasn't, because my name is Lucas Forkhammer. My dad's name was Eugene Graham. And Lucas Forkhammer just didn't sound so international, so we were joking about Lucas Graham. And then we ended up just rolling with it. But when one of the guys was like, does it have to be a name of a person? Couldn't it be like a band name? I was jokingly saying, well, the Wizard's Lizards isn't so cool. But the longer I sit with that, I do wonder if I one day will start the band, the Wizard's Lizards. Because I think it sounds pretty cool. Thanks for your question.

0: That's Lady Gaga and Bruno Mars with Die With A Smile at number 31.
1: Coming up next.
0: Hey, it's Lucas Graham here. I'm taking over the show while Seacrest is out. We're getting closer and closer to the number one song, but I made sure to save room for more questions from you guys, so keep those coming. I'll be back in a sec.
1: More with Lucas Graham in a moment.
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8: Hey, what's up? It's Lucas Graham sitting behind Ryan's golden mic and counting down the 40 biggest songs of the week. Okay, things are going pretty well so far, and I'm feeling confident about taking you all the way to number one. Just promise to leave me a good review when we're done. 5 stars, please, because maybe I'd like to become an actual radio host one day. I'm getting the hang of this now. Just to prove I have a handle on things, here's another hit.

0: Midnight Sun by Zara Larsson at number 29. I'm going to say it again. She is the nicest person. I'm Lucas Graham, your host all weekend long, and I don't want to keep you guys waiting around on hold. That would be very, very rude. So let's answer another question.
1: Hi, Lucas. This is Bren from Los Angeles, and I was just wondering if you could relive one memory from your career so far. What would it be and why?
0: Bren, that's a wonderful question, and I've thought about this on several occasions. After releasing 7 years, we got 3 Grammy nominations. But I don't think I was at a point in my life where I could appreciate that to the fullest. I had just become a dad. I was doing promo all over the world. And I mean, I was born in a house without a toilet or a bathroom, and suddenly I'm sitting at the Grammys, and like I can see Adele and Beyonce and Jay-Z, and Anthony Hamilton walks up to me and compliments me on my songwriting, and it's a little... And my mom was there that night. My wife was there that night. And I wish I could go back and appreciate it, because I don't think I had the capacity to do that at the time. But that's okay. I was in my 20s. I have forgiven myself. But it took a while, you know? Sometimes those big magic moments fly by so fast you don't actually get a chance to appreciate it. Thank you for that question, Bren. Number 20.

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That's Mr. Know-It-All by Teddy Swims at number 27. This is Lucas Graham taking over the countdown for Ryan. I'm really excited because in August I am releasing a new album called Good Times, but I'm also heading out on tour with the one and only Ed Sheeran on the Loop Tour, and it's going to be a lot of fun. I met Ed last summer in Copenhagen. He asked me to come out on the road with him, and I did consider saying no, but my wife convinced me it was probably better to say yes. I'm kidding. Opportunity of a lifetime, ladies and gentlemen. If you haven't seen a Lucas Graham concert before, I can let you know that, of course, a song like 7 Years, but I'm also going to bring some of my other catalog with me on tour, probably sing Mama Said just because it's so fun, and some of the new songs on the upcoming Lucas Graham album, Good Times. Will I sing Second Chance, our current single? Probably will. Anyway, you can get all the dates. I'll be on the Loop Tour at lucasgraham.com, and this guy will be a part of the show too. It's Miles Smith at number 26.

That's Lady Gaga and Doechii with Runway at number 25. It's Lucas Graham covering for Ryan this weekend and playing the top 40 songs. Here's another one right now. Number 24.

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1: That's Bring Your Love by Madonna and Sabrina Carpenter at number 23. This is Lucas Graham running things on the countdown while Ryan takes a few hours off. And while I'm here, part of the job involves answering all of your questions. So let's do one here from Instagram. Aaron Muffin asks, which of your new songs are you most excited to play on tour? That's a really, really good question. All of them, but since you want a little more specific, there's one called To Know a Girl, written about my daughters and my wife. In general, also just about the awesome, cool, strong, magnificent ladies in my life. We play that song in a slightly different version live. It's a little longer, has a little extra piece to it, and it's just a nice, short and sweet song. So live, we make it a little longer just because we want to and because we can. Thank you for that question, Aaron.
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2: Hey, everybody. It's Lucas Graham playing the role of Ryan Seacrest this weekend. So this next song by Ray gets stuck in my head every time I hear it because it's such a good melody. You guys probably experienced the same thing. Anyway, here's the latest earworm from Ray, Where Is My Husband, at number 20.

wanna dive. That's Swim by BTS at number 19. Hey guys, it's Lucas Graham, your guest host while Ryan is out. I've actually worked with the frontman of the next band on the charts. Another Ryan. A great Ryan Tedder from One Republic. Ryan is a bit of a machine in the best of ways. I really appreciate the songs he's written for himself, but also what he's written for other people, including myself. I just remember hearing Too Late to Apologize or Bleeding Love before I had a career in the music industry. Still an inspiration, Ryan. Thank you very much. Anyway, here is his latest. It's Need Your Love at number 18.

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0: And this is Lucas Graham sitting in the host seat for Ryan. So back in April, I had so much fun hopping on stage with Alex Warren to perform 7 years at his tour stop in Copenhagen.
7: I'm not even sure how the collaboration came together, but I remember meeting him backstage, him telling me how he was 15 when 7 Years came out and the impact that song had on him and him trying to learn it on the piano. We talked about dead dads and bonded over that. You know, trauma bonding is a thing. And we just had a really, really nice evening together. I even got to push the confetti button on his live show, which was really, really fun. Anyway, here's Fever Dream at number 7.

0: Tame Impala with Dracula at number 16.
1: And this is Lucas Graham filling in for Seacrest this weekend. It's so exciting to see one of my songs become a trend on social media, and I love watching all the fans make videos on TikTok. But a few years back, my song, Mama Said, inspired some viral videos, and it wasn't just fans making them. Even Taylor Swift and Shania Twain got in on the fun. And I remember seeing it and thinking, Mama, I made it. Anyway, here's Taylor now with The Fate of Ophelia at number 15.

0: That's Taylor Swift with The Fate of Ophelia at number 15. And this is Lucas Graham driving this countdown all the way to the number one song. Now, this feels like a good spot to answer another one of your questions.
1: Hi, Lucas. This is Rebecca from Toronto, and I wanted to know if you could give advice to your younger self, what would it be? Thank you. Bye.
0: Thank you for that question, Rebecca. That is a remarkable question. I think I would tell my younger self to calm down and do the things I want to do. I think I'm also in a lucky part of life, though, Rebecca, where I don't want to do anything any differently than I did it. I might want to go back and relive a few of the moments, but I'm not sure I would do anything any differently, because then I wouldn't have been where I am with the life that I'm living. But I do think I used to worry a little bit too much about what other people think. But you know what, Rebecca? Do you know what other people are thinking about? They're thinking about themselves. And the people who aren't thinking about themselves are usually thinking about others in a compassionate way, because the world is, on the contrary to what social media would make you believe, the world is a better place than it's bad. And I don't think I knew that when I was young. I know that now, and I'm trying to live by it. Thank you for that question, Rebecca. Number 14.

0: Drop Dead.
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1: Hey, what's up? It's Lucas Graham covering for Ryan Seacrest all weekend long, and I didn't come all the way from Copenhagen to bail out before we get to the number one song. I'm in this for the long haul, ladies and gentlemen. Let's get back to the music with another hit.
2: Number 13.

That's Die on This Hill at number 12 by Sienna Spyro. This is Lucas Graham filling in for Seacrest this weekend. So something that is very important to me is trying to make concerts and tours more environmentally friendly and sustainable. You guys might not know this, but live touring music isn't necessarily on the greenest end of the spectrum. But a few years ago, we partnered up with the largest windmill producer in the world, I believe, Danish Vestas. And we built some movable batteries. It hadn't been done before, but we made these big container batteries and we charged them with wind power and used these batteries to power the lights and the stage and the sound of a whole outdoor festival. We did 6 concerts, 80,000 plus tickets. It was a groundbreaking thing we did. The batteries worked better than we thought they would. And someone should confirm this on my team before, but I'm going to say it loud anyway. We are entering back into a partnership with Vestas again. We're going to try and do it in a different, even more environmentally friendly way and try and scale it a little bit. So yeah, stay tuned. We're going to get there, ladies and gentlemen. On another note, this guy is doing his part by eliminating single-use plastic at his shows. It's Harry Styles with American Girls at number 11.

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2: Hey guys, it's still me, Lucas Graham, your guest DJ this weekend, and I'm really excited because I have a new album coming in August. It's called Good Times, and this album is a kind of a full circle moment for me. It feels like coming home, and I'm connecting with my father's Irish heritage, but also reconnecting with a lot of friends who, with their bands, toured Europe and Scandinavia. I convinced Stefan that I was writing it with and the producers to fly to Nashville and to New York and to invite some of my old friends, some of them I hadn't seen in years, and they came by, recorded their instruments and their vocals on this album to really make it a full circle moment. Anyway, I can't hear for you all to hear Good Times when it releases on August 14th. We'll play you one of the songs a little bit later, but now here's number 10. It's Back to Friends by Songbird.

0: Taylor Swift at number 9 with Elizabeth Taylor. This is Lucas Graham taking over the countdown. Now let's get into another question from you.
1: Hi, Lucas. This is Lindsay calling from Tyler, Texas. I'm curious if your songwriting process changed when working on your new album. Can't wait to hear it. Thanks.
0: Okay, firstly, the fact that you're from Tyler, Texas. I used to live with Brandon Beal in Copenhagen, but he was from Tyler, Texas. And I wrote some of my very first songs, some of the songs we released on the Blue Album, I wrote with Brandon, Strip No More, Don't You Worry About Me, and yeah, several others. So, small world, Lindsay. Did my songwriting process change? Yeah, I used to battle my way through finishing a song. Like, I'd get up in the morning and start writing on a song and go late at night and then go to bed and get up and start writing on the same song if it wasn't finished. And I think maturity has helped me put in some self-imposed deadlines to not just write for 12 hours. And also accepting that sometimes you just need a little break from things to come back and finish it. I know it sounds a little too easy, but it is kind of the way. Be a little softer on myself and not just try and muscle my way through a creative process. It's not really possible. Sometimes you need to be a little bit bored and do absolutely nothing before coming back and having an epiphany, eureka moment. So thank you for your question, Lindsay.

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1: You heard the guy. It's Lucas Graham holding things down while Ryan is out. And I want to make sure we answer every single one of your questions, so let's do another one right here.
15: Hey, Lucas, it's Jason from Tulsa, Oklahoma. Last night I went to a nightclub in Vegas and I heard 7 Years playing. Then this morning at a grocery store I heard it again. It's still everywhere. I was wondering, where's the most unexpected place you've heard your own music playing? Thanks so much.
1: The most unexpected place I've ever heard my song playing. I have to say, I was at a pool party in Vegas, and at this awful techno remix of 7 Years came on, and it was like, it was super great, because I'm like, okay, if they're playing it here, you know, they'll... But it was so bad that it also hurt my heart a little bit. Yeah. So thank you for your question, Jason.

0: That's Ella Langley with Choosing Texas at number 7.
1: Hey guys, it's Lucas Graham, your guest host this weekend, and this might be my favorite song because it's my new single. It's called Second Chance, and it's a song about striving to be a better version of yourself, allowing yourself that second chance. The drive and the instrumentation on Second Chance is an attempt of reconnecting with my Irish roots and reconnecting with all of the amazing folk musicians who've inspired me during the course of my life. It's amazing having the medium to write a song about something like this, because coming from a place like where I'm coming from, I mean, with a lot of friends who got in trouble and went to jail, the idea of allowing yourself a second chance to create a new and better life for yourself, it's an important aspect of life. But even for someone like me who hasn't been to jail, just knowing that there are aspects of my life I can improve upon and versions of myself from the past, I'm allowed to look at them with compassion, knowing that I can be a better version of myself. Anyway, here is my new song, Second Chance, by me, Lucas Graham. It's an AT40 Extra.

0: That's Homewrecker by Somber at number 6.
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0: Hey, what's up? It's Lucas Graham sitting behind Ryan's golden mic and counting down the 40 biggest songs of the week. If you have any questions for me, just pick up the phone and give me a call. The number here is 1-877-AT-40-FAN, and you can ask me anything on your mind. While you get those calls in, I am going to play you another hit.

That was Olivia Dean at number four. And this is Lucas Graham taking one of Ryan's jobs while he's out. We only have a few hits left before we get to number one, but I made sure to save room for a couple more of your questions. So let's do another one from Instagram. This is Froggy Dizzle asking, your songs are full of so much emotion. Have you ever written a song that was too personal and you decided not to release it? That's a wonderful question. I wouldn't say I've ever written anything that was too personal to release, but I've written probably like 20 songs specifically about my dead father, and I've written 20 songs specifically about dead friends. And I wouldn't want to release all of them just because the impact of each song would be less. And also, they're not all as good as each other. And I think you sometimes have to write the wrong songs to write the right songs. I probably have 1,000 unreleased songs. And I'm pretty picky. Kill Your Darlings is my speciality, Froggy. And I think it's easier to just be so honest. Like, instead of having, like, if you're never lying, right? If you're just being honest, you don't have to remember what you're saying. And instead of hiding behind, like, a shield of deception, I would say my honesty in songwriting is like the sword I go into the world with. It becomes way easier. Like, journalists can just listen to the songs, and my life is there. Like, I mean, I ain't got nothing to hide. Thank you for your question, Froggy Dizzle.

0: my guy Alex Warren with Ordinary at number 3. It's finally here, guys. We've made it to the 2 hottest songs in the country. It's Lucas Graham, and we'll also get to 1 last question from you guys coming up.
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2: Lucas Graham.
0: Well, you guys, we made it. It's Lucas Graham, and we're all the way down to the 2 biggest songs. But let me sneak in 1 more question from you.
11: Yo, Lucas. This is Benjamin from Denver, Colorado. So, you know, some artists and musicians write to escape themselves. They write to put words to things that there may not be words really apparent for. But your music really feels like it's trying to document yourself in real time, almost like a diary. Do you ever listen back to older songs and feel like you're hearing versions of yourself that no longer exist? Is there a song that comes to mind that describes you as a version that no longer exists? Thanks so much. Love your stuff.
0: Wow, Benjamin, that's a pretty deep diving question. It is very much exactly that feeling I get listening to several songs. I still find a lot of joy performing a song like Strip No More, but at the same time, I'm closer to 40 than I am to 30, and I do see a future where I wouldn't want to sing that song anymore. And it is weird having these autobiographical songs there. I mean, the internet never forgets. Everything is there to find, to hear, and especially looking at the music videos and seeing this younger person. In a lot of ways, it's still me, but it's also very not me. So thank you for that question, Benjamin. Now, this is almost the moment we've been waiting for. This is number 2. It's I Just Might by Bruno.

just might. That was the number two song. It's I Just Might by Bruno Mars. And this is Lucas Graham, your guest host, ready to reveal the biggest song in the country. So this artist at the top is kind of new to the scene, and it's impressive to score a number one song. When 7 Years hit number one, I couldn't believe it. We were traveling all over the United States, and I don't think I understood how big a deal it was, because we were so busy at the time doing shows and interviews and traveling and airports and buses. And looking back at it, once again, I wish I could have savored the moment and enjoyed it. And I hope, Olivia, that you get to enjoy this, because you are this week's number one song, It's So Easy by Olivia Dean.

0: me.
1: That's the number one song for 3 weeks. It's So Easy by Olivia Dean. And for one last time, I'm Lucas Graham. I had a blast taking over the countdown. Ryan, thank you so much for letting me fill in. And thank you guys for all of your questions. Be sure to check out my new album, Good Times, when it releases on August 14th. And I hope to see at least some of you at one of my shows with my guy, Ed Sheeran, on the Loop Tour later this summer. You can get all the dates at lucasgraham.com. But for now, I'm out of here. Fabel.

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0: have a general lack of confidence right now when it comes to approaching somebody in person.
1: Oh, yeah.
2: Girls immediately are almost turned off now to a guy, any type of guy approaching them.
1: Really? Yeah. People are so on guard now.
0: Be careful, there might be a man hiding under your vehicle licking your toes as you approach your car. Have you seen that one?
1: See? See? Which actually, you've heard of him.
0: I'm kinda,
1: that's you.
0: I'm kind of into that, actually. I'm not doing the licking. I wish somebody was under there licking my feet as I rolled up to my car, though.
1: You'd be into it.
0: I might lay on the ground and roll under the car with them.
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1: And some dude barefoot at King Supers like it's Coachella.
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0: Yelp just released 100 of the greatest sports bars around the nation. Denver has 3 spots in the top 100 and okay. 1 spot in the top 10.
1: Oh, look at us.
0: I wanted to give a shout out to Esther's Virginia Village.
2: Esther's is the best.
0: Fantastic spot. Katie, they've got a pita dip.
2: A pita dip?
0: To die for.
2: Do they have smashed peas, though?
0: Oh.
2: Well, that's what you serve with
0: fish and chips. You're right. I don't know if it was.
1: That's a dumb question.
2: What? It's not a dumb question.
0: The smashed peas are amazing.
1: Yeah, the smashed peas are great.
0: Why are people aren't going there for the smashed peas?
1: Yeah, that's
0: Katie.
1: Why they're going, Katie.
2: Yeah,
1: smashed peas. I'm going to sit there at the bar and smash my own peas.
2: You do that at every bar.
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0: Hey, real quick, I need you guys to, I need you to say a prayer for me.
1: Okay.
2: Oh, no.
0: We all cross, put your hands together, close your eyes, say a little prayer for Jeremy, okay?
2: You know what?
0: After the show, I gotta go to IKEA.
1: Oh. No.
2: Why?
1: You're right.
0: Get me through that store safely and quickly.
1: Woo!
0: Guide me through IKEA swiftly, Lord. And let me find those bookcases that I need and get the hells out of there.
1: Is that
2: package
1: what you
2: of
1: need?
2: Meatballs.
0: I need a bookshelf and a package of meatballs, Lord. Be with
1: out.
0: Me. Shine your light upon me as I go into IKEA after the show today. Oh, Lord, help me.
2: 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Amen.
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0: did put out a list of the best excuses that you can use to get out of work early. Just say that you got really bad diarrhea, but again, it's another one you got to follow through with.
1: No one wants to see those pictures. Stop. No, you don't.
0: No, there's no pictures. You just, this is leave work early. So sit at your desk today and crap your pants.
1: That'd be a heck of a commitment. Like, you know what? 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I want to go home.
0: How bad is your job for you to sit at your desk and soil yourself?
1: There's got to be another way. Lose your contact. Lose your contact.
0: I gotta go home.
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0: have a general lack of confidence right now when it comes to approaching somebody in person.
1: Oh, yeah.
2: Girls immediately are almost turned off now to a guy, any type of guy approaching them.
1: Really? Yeah. People are so on guard now.
0: Be careful, there might be a man hiding under your vehicle licking your toes as you approach your car. Have you seen that one?
1: See? See? Which actually, you've heard of him.
0: I'm kind of into that, actually. I'm not doing the licking. I wish somebody was under there licking my feet as I rolled up to my car, though.
1: You'd be into it.
0: I might lay on the ground and roll under the car with them.
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0: just released 100 of the greatest sports bars around the nation. Denver has 3 spots in the top 100 and okay. 1 spot in the top 10.
1: Oh, look at us.
0: I wanted to give a shout out to Esther's Virginia Village.
2: Esther's is the best.
0: Fantastic spot. Katie, they've got a pita dip.
2: A pita dip?
0: To die for.
2: Do they have smashed peas, though?
0: Oh.
2: Well, that's what you serve with
0: yes. You're right. I don't know if it was.
1: That is a dumb question.
2: What? It's not a dumb question.
0: The smashed peas are amazing.
1: Yeah, true. Smashed peas are great.
0: Why are people aren't going there for the smashed peas?
1: Yeah, that's why they're going, Katie.
2: Smashed peas.
1: I'm going to sit there at the bar and smash my own peas.
2: You do that at every bar. Jeremy, Katie, and Josh in the morning.
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0: Yeah, back at it on a Monday morning. Jeremy, Katie, Josh, live and local at Lone Tree, Colorado. Getting things all set here in the studios, firing up our YouTube feed. You can follow us there by searching Mix 100 Denver on the YouTubes. I was laughing because Katie was just telling me, we'll dive a little deeper into this in a little bit, about this Monday movie madness or whatever. Where's that at? Infinity Park?
1: It's Glendale. Infinity Park.
0: All right. And what are they showing?
1: Twister!
0: Twister! Is it Twister or Twisters?
1: It's Twister, right? Isn't it Twister?
0: First one or the second one? The second one was Twisters. With that hot Glenn guy.
1: It will be the second one, all then right. Glenn Powell. For some reason, I thought it was the first one.
0: No, that's all right.
1: Fun movie fact. The first Twister is the first movie to ever be released on DVD.
0: Whoa, would you look at that?
1: Yes.
0: Well, fun fact, I think that's a horrible idea to play that tonight in the park when we have tornado warnings today.
1: I know.
0: Which is slightly awkward.
1: That's what I was thinking. Oh, I was like, oh, wait a minute. I don't know if that's what you want, Buffy.
0: I know. I'm watching the news right now.
1: I'd like to call a Twister. Like, is that what they're doing?
0: We're watching Kai Kai. You know, we also enjoy Lisa Hidalgo, but I'm watching Kai Kai on Fox 31 right now. She's like, it's going to be 85 with lots of hail and tornadoes. Yeah.
1: So go to Glendale Park and watch the movie Twisters.
0: Who wants to go watch a Twisters movie? Perfect day. You know, why not?

0: I want you, I need you, oh God, I need these beautiful things that I've got.
1: Turn up.
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0: This morning up on I-76, this report is sponsored by Mile High Flea Market. It's a big wreck, five vehicles, eastbound 76, shut down at 88th Avenue. Now traffic on I-76 is stopped. Try to avoid the area. Avoid I-76. Brighton Road or Highway 2 is your alternate. Now traffic jammed up solid there for a couple miles. Everything else in good shape. Getting busier, I-25 out of Thornton. Eastbound I-70 backed up and slow at Peña Boulevard. Mile High Flea Market is turning 50. Visit this weekend and scan the QR code located near the food court for your chance to win a $5,000 five-day Caribbean cruise for four. Now it's your chance to get away.
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20: 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They do so much funny stuff.
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0: Josh. It's going to be a jam-packed full show today, including a couple of our biggies, our games that you guys love. Fast Five at 7:30. Set a reminder in your phone up for grabs this week. A pair of tickets to go see Nelly at the Greeley Stampede. How fun is that going to be? And then set a reminder for 9 o'clock for Katie Crush, where we've got a pair of tickets to Alamo Draft House up for grabs. Good at any of their three locations. So stick around, have some fun with JKJ today. You know, it was a good weekend for Katie when she comes in and starts talking about all the food she was pounding down her pie hole.
1: Oh, my gosh.
0: It's a sushi weekend.
1: So much food.
0: How was that sushi?
1: It was so good because it was the all-you-can-eat kind, so it never ended. And I love those places. Like, that's my kind of, you know, date night right there.
0: So, is it?
1: Yeah.
0: What'd you have?
1: Everything.
0: Like, what kind of sushi?
1: I mean, are you kidding me?
0: So much
1: everything.
0: Raw fish.
1: Everything. Like, they have the whole menu that you get to choose from. So there's some nigiri pieces that you can eat. There's some rolls that you can, you know, try. And they have all the appetizers that you're going to love. So the gyoza, the shumai, the cheesy corn. Did you see the cheese pull on that cheesy corn, though?
0: I missed out on all your social media pictures this weekend.
1: You missed out big.
0: I missed out on a cheesy pull.
1: It's still up there. You can find it in our Jeremy, the Jeremy, Katie, Josh stories as
0: busy.
1: Well. Well, I mean, it's worth it. It's your loss there,
0: I'll take
1: homie,
0: your word for it.
1: It was so good.
0: How was the rice?
1: The thing about the cheesy corn, though, was it's like almost dessert style. Like, it's hard to explain, but once
0: is
1: you
0: it like
1: have
0: a cheese
1: it,
0: stick with corn
1: no,
0: in it?
1: No, it's a tray of corn, and then it has almost like the cheese and the, like, creaminess on top.
0: Oh.
1: And then, yeah, but it is a sweet bite. So
0: Ew. You
1: want to kind of save it for last, like your last couple bites as you want that but
0: you're like,
1: so
0: I'm feeling
1: good.
0: Corny and
1: I
0: you're
1: know
0: like, nom, nom, nom, nom, nom.
1: I love those places, and I love going to eat with like certain people, because like I don't know if you guys are dealing with this, but with all the like, and I'm so happy for them. I just want to preface it by saying my friends who are taking those shots that help them control what they eat and everything, I'm so happy that they've decided to go that route.
0: Yeah.
1: Because, you know, like they saw a need, they went for it, and I'm glad that they're taking control of that part of their life.
0: But
1: I need some buffet friends.
0: Yeah, like, you don't want these former fatties.
1: No, that's not even it. Because, like, there's a lot of people who are on those shots just to stay in check.
0: Sure, you
1: not
0: bet.
1: Complete. Like, there's... It's
0: but they're
1: just,
0: boring.
1: But that's it, is we can't go out to eat the way
0: hungry.
1: We used to, and it's just like, it's hard for
0: you
1: me.
0: You need some thick people to go
1: well,
0: to eat
1: not
0: with.
1: Even thick, that's not fair to say it like that, because my friends who I go eat with are pretty slim and trim. Like,
0: are they?
1: It's just about putting back the food, like training. Like, we are carb loading today, homie.
0: This is some Joey Chestnut stuff
1: exactly.
0: going on. Yeah.
1: Exactly. But
0: you don't want any Ozempic friends going with you.
1: No, and it's funny, I have my one friend in particular who will go in hot, right? Like, we're like, oh, we're gonna get this. They give you the little piece of paper where you write down what you want, so you put a little mark next to all
0: you're
1: the sushi
0: check.
1: So that first round, we're going hard. I mean, there wasn't even enough room on the table. Like, we had to make room for all the plates that they were bringing. And then the second round, you still go in a little overzealous, right? You're like, I can do three rolls this round, no problem. Miso soup, let's go. Like, so you have all
0: miso
1: of it.
0: Full of soup.
1: Exactly, but then they bring all the food, and I love, shout out to my friend Brandon, who always knows that my eyes are so much bigger than my stomach that second round. So he's like, I know I'm going to have to eat twice as much round two because Katie's going to tap out. Like, there comes a point where I'm like, I can't do it. Like, man. I'm going to be just like burping up sushi for days.
0: Oh, stop it.
1: So,
0: I can't believe you don't have a boyfriend.
1: Shut up.
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17: Denver weather. Good morning, Colorado. Not quite as hot today. Highs in the low 80s, but more thunderstorms are likely this afternoon, and there is a risk of severe weather across the northeastern plains and metro areas, so be careful out there this afternoon. Have a great day. I'm Denver 7 Chief Meteorologist Lisa Hidalgo.
18: 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The crash involving five vehicles eastbound 76 shut down between 88th and 96th Avenue. Debris all over the roadway eastbound 76 is stopped. Jammed for a couple miles, well over a 30-minute delay. Avoid eastbound 76. Use Highway 2 or Brighton Road to get around it. There's one other crash on the end of the ramp from Colfax to northbound 225. Start a meaningful career in behavioral health. 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
1: I love foosball.
0: 254 participants gripping oversized poles. It's like Katie on prom night. While attempting to score goals with a soccer ball. They staged it ahead of the FIFA World Cup, or as I heard somebody call it this weekend, the FIFA World Cup.
2: No, they didn't.
1: There you go.
2: Oh, no.
0: Certainly did. They officially verified it, and they did qualify it as the world's largest human foosball game, surpassing previous attempts. That's kind of fun. I saw some video of it.
3: Bunch of dorks out there.
1: 254 people. I feel like we could beat that.
0: Probably.
2: That's one of those sports too. There's no skill, right? You just take one of those things and you just slam.
1: Just grab an oversized pole and
2: exactly.
1: Rip it and grip it.
2: There's no like rhyme or reason to that game.
1: No.
2: You just like, yeah.
0: They say soccer's about teamwork, energy, and shared experiences. Oh. And a human foosball Guinness World Record attempt brings those elements to life in a fun and unforgettable way.
1: You know what it is?
0: That's cute. It's like a big soccer cosplay event, kind of.
2: Kind of adorable.
0: In celebration ahead of the FIFA World Cup.
1: You guys into that FIFA?
2: It's my favorite.
0: So silly.
4: You guys, what, you gonna watch that FIFA World Cup?
1: Who said that?
0: I'm not gonna tell you.
1: Okay.
0: I just shook my hand. I was like, oh boy. Alright, what else is going on?
1: Alright, well the NBA Finals are in full swing right now. The New York Knicks are taking on the San Antonio Spurs. But one, what should be a New York Knicks fan is in some hot water.
4: Oh my god.
1: For what he tweeted out. Do you have the sound ready or is it?
0: Yeah, I'm okay, good. Go. My buttons are all jacked up over here.
1: Okay, let's just play what happened here.
5: Knicks fans are seeing red. Ahead of game one of the NBA Finals, the Sesame Street icon posted on X, Elmo hopes both teams have fun.
2: Oh.
5: Knicks fans erupted in fury, telling Elmo, remember where you came from. Elmo responded with a joke. Knicks, that last message. Elmo didn't mean to spur you on.
1: Oh, jeez.
2: Elmo's talking trash.
1: Elmo's gotten brave as a keyboard warrior.
2: Born in Manhattan?
1: Yes, he
2: right?
1: was.
2: Like,
1: famously born in Manhattan.
2: Come on, Elmo.
1: Famous red furry guy right there has been called out by all New York Knicks fans, including NYPD. They said this one is not for fence sitting, buddy. They have seen thousands of expletives thrown little Elmo's way, which is kind of funny because Elmo's just a little puppet.
2: Right?
1: He doesn't want to be cursing and having people curse at him. But he is now talking about how the NYPD said, just like in Times Square, Elmo, you cannot be an imposter on this one. The city's transportation department threatened to even take down the official Sesame Street sign installed in Upper Manhattan. They are pissed at this guy.
2: Wow. Yeah, you gotta be careful out in these Sesame Streets, right?
0: Somebody come rough you up. Next thing you know, you'll have a hand up your butt.
2: This is the finals, Elmo. Know where you came from.
1: Well, and they famously played them a couple years ago, a couple decades ago, and that was the last time that the Knicks were even there.
2: I know.
1: Now,
2: yeah.
1: If the Knicks do win this series, I think all will be forgiven. They have a 2-0 lead right now against the Spurs. But I don't know. If the Spurs find a way to come back, Elmo could be in some even more hot water.
2: Oh, yeah, he's going to get more than tickled, that's for sure.
0: Oh, there it is. There's our out. There you go, guys. This is your Mix 100 Sports Report this morning with JKJ.

0: we call the Mile High Hype. It's all the big stories of the day, and we're going to get into it with you guys. I'll tell you how He-Man got punched in the face this weekend. I'm very sad about this. We got a Tay-Tay wedding update. Oh, my God. I can't wait. And it's going to be a bad summer to throw coins in a fountain and make wishes. I'll tell you that much.
1: Oh, I had so many wishes on deck, too.
0: Oh, dang it. Nuts. We'll do that and more in about 2 minutes and 40 seconds here at Mix 100 with JKJ.

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2: 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New name, same great credit union. Well, kudos to the latest scary movie franchise dominating the weekend box office. $55 million they pulled in. Sadly, my Masters of the Universe secured second place with about $29 million, and it's not looking good because it cost about $200 million to make that goofy movie.
3: Oh, no.
2: Oh, boy. Yeah, it's too bad because I've been reading that they've got all these sequels lined up and everything for it, and if it flops, I don't know if any of those are going to come to fruition.
3: Oh, no.
2: It's probably because I wasn't able to go this weekend.
3: That's it. You know, and I was trying to avoid spoilers also just because I knew that you hadn't seen it yet.
2: Oh, Katie.
3: The one thing I did want to talk to you about, what I didn't realize is I forgot how funny those names were.
2: Yeah.
3: I totally
2: especially
3: forgot.
2: Fisto and Ram Man.
3: All of them. All of them. And it reminded me, like, immediately I went back into this time travel machine and I remembered my cousin screaming these names as I was playing with my Barbies
2: Ram
3: next
2: Man.
3: Door.
2: Ram Man!
3: Like, what are they doing over there?
2: Where's my Fisto?
3: Yes! And then it reminded me, like, how funny. I totally forgot how inappropriate those names were.
2: It was a different time and we were innocent.
3: Sure.
2: Fisto's in the new movie too.
3: That guy's got that
2: on his resume.
3: They make fun of those names too.
2: Tell
3: but
2: me about this
3: so
2: Fisto role. Yeah. Anyway, big old shout out though to my neighbors across the street. They went and they saw it, and we watched them sneak up to my front door on what was that Saturday night, and they left a little bag. We're like, what the frick is this? And they bought me a t-shirt and got me a He-Man poster when they went inside.
3: Yay.
2: So I was like, they're so nice.
3: That
2: I was like,
3: really
2: that was so nice.
3: Nice.
2: So maybe I'll wear it at some point. We'll see.
3: Okay.
2: What else is going on? Super Mario Galaxy movie, the first movie of 2026 to hit $1 billion worldwide.
3: Okay.
2: So the Mario franchise is still pretty solid.
3: Having no problem there.
2: Pretty good. Taylor Swift and Travis Kelce might be getting married at Madison Square Garden. Question mark. This is according to multiple sources.
3: Yeah.
2: I guess everybody who's been invited is sworn to secrecy. And it might be on Friday, July 3rd. So sneaking up pretty quick.
3: And I get, like, so I saw a story that said, one, Madison Square Garden, like, the media can't look in. There aren't windows for them to be able to take pictures.
2: Right.
3: So that's one reason. And then second, everyone can park underground and make their way up and they don't have to be, you know, worried about the paparazzi snapping shots either. So
2: that's good.
3: The reason they picked the venue is genius, but it's so funny. They're like, they're trying to keep it all under wraps. So they have it at the most famous venue
2: MSG.
3: in the entire United States.
2: They're telling all these entertainment outlets that,
3: it
2: might be on the 3rd of Madison Square.
3: I know.
2: Don't
3: How
2: tell anyone
3: funny.
2: Though.
3: I'm going to be in New York during all this though. Like, isn't that hilarious?
4: You
3: like,
4: need the wedding
3: I'm
4: crash.
3: Going to be there. Like, this may be the wedding I
2: this
3: crash.
2: This could be the biggest moment of your life, Katie. They
3: I'll
2: do say
3: sure.
2: yes. You were right. That's highly right. secure infrastructure. Is
3: yeah, it is. It is. So it makes sense.
2: And they're going to be transporting people in blacked out buses, apparently.
4: Oh, my God.
3: Okay.
2: Anyway, and her new Toy Story 5 song is streaming, setting all sorts of streaming records for country music right now.
3: Oh, it's because it's a pretty great song. Like, I loved it. I really did. I was a huge fan of it coming out. Because I like all the stuff in, you know, alluding to her childhood. But you see all the pictures of her. I mean, she was a little cowgirl in her little boots singing all her country songs. So this is adorable.
2: Spotify became the most streamed country song in a single day by a female artist. It doesn't have a lot of country twang to me, but anyway.
3: Oh, I thought country immediately.
2: Really, Monica?
3: Yes, I thought country.
2: Amazon Music had the largest 24-hour streaming debut for it, and then Apple Music, it said an all-time record for the biggest soundtrack single by first day streams and the biggest country single in 2026 so far. But you know what? The biggest debut was here at Mix 100.
3: Well, because it was genius, because what she did is she made it country, but she also made it just pop enough so that every radio station and streaming service out there is going to play it because it fits their format perfectly. So she was smart the way she did it.
2: She should name her next song Fisto.
3: No, she should.
2: I agree.
3: You know what? If anybody can make it a hit, it's Taylor Swift. So, yeah.
2: All right, Fleming, what you got?
3: Sorry. Okay. CeCe's is back in Colorado.
2: Hey!
3: This is Lucille.
2: Another all-you-can-eat place for Katie.
3: CeCe's, the macaroni and cheese pizza just hit different.
2: That place is so basic.
3: No,
2: their pizza was like paper thin.
3: You take it
2: and
3: back.
2: And greasy.
3: Right now.
4: You can have a thousand pieces.
3: Exactly.
2: Oh, God, that place is gross.
3: And not only that, but if you wanted a pizza that wasn't out there, you could just tell them. They'll make it for you.
2: Maybe a pizza.
4: That was a Grismer family staple because we had so many kids in my family. They were like, just go to CeCe's.
3: Go to CeCe's.
4: You know, $20 for everybody.
2: It was like, seriously, like $4 and it was like, all you can eat.
4: Oh, yeah.
2: Enjoy your paper thin pizza.
3: No, but that's the first time I had a real dessert pizza and I was like, what do you mean you can make it sweet? And I was like, yeah, pizza.
2: So where did it go? Did they close down?
3: Yeah, they closed down all the locations in Colorado. I believe the last one was open like in August of 2025, so it hasn't been too long since we've been without.
2: They closed them down.
3: I think it was because of like the COVID. That hit all of the restaurants, especially buffet restaurants.
2: Right.
3: And so I think what they needed to do is they needed to shut down shop to kind of gather their thoughts a little bit
2: to disinfect.
3: Come back out with a plan.
2: Come
3: right?
2: up with a new pizza recipe.
3: A plan
2: hopefully.
3: Moving forward. But this one, the Aurora location, is the one that they're coming back to. So right off of Mississippi and 225, if you want to check it out. That's why I'm checking it out.
2: Check it out for us.
3: I get Josh is going to come with video.
2: Yeah, post a silly video for us.
3: Mac and cheese pizza.
4: All day long,
3: that mac and cheese pizza. Okay, so Denver Parks and Rec. This is a story we all have to be aware of. No public fountains and some grassy areas might turn brown.
2: Where am I going to make all my wishes this year?
3: I know. No more wishes,
2: Jer. That's usually what I do after the show is I go out there with a handful of pennies and I make wishes.
3: Yeah. that's what you do with your downtime?
2: I do. Whatever, you're pounding down crappy mac and cheese and thin pizza.
3: Yeah, potato, potato, right?
2: I'm out there making wishes that they had better pizza. Now I can't do it.
3: Thank you for doing your part, sir. Okay, well, you can still go to pools, splash pads,
2: you have a vision board. You can't talk.
3: It's fine. But throw your money into a pool all
2: you
3: want.
2: You stand in front of a mirror and do a money mantra. I can't throw pennies into a magic fountain.
3: You can put pennies in a fountain. It's fine.
4: Coming at me.
3: Okay.
2: I'm going to make a wish that you get a cough drop.
3: Okay. I'm sorry.
4: Well, Mucinex never
3: Stop
4: hurt.
3: It.
2: Why are you
3: Stop.
2: So flimmy?
3: I don't know.
2: It's all that sushi you ate this weekend.
3: So much food. So much food. And then one more
2: Flimmy and Josh display. In the morning.
3: Another fireworks display being canceled. This one up in Steamboat. The Steamboat Lake State Park.
2: Boy.
3: That's what I have been there. Still to this day, one of my favorite firework displays of all time.
4: You're so close because to it. You're right
3: you're
4: there.
3: You're so close to it. It's absolutely gorgeous. And they cited extreme drought conditions up there in the high country. I mean, their resources are already strained. So they had to cancel the 4th of July fireworks display at Steamboat Lake State Park. They said it is absolutely necessary. And they're joining the list of growing places that will be canceling theirs as well. Lakewood, Durango, another spot that said, no, we're just going to do it. And I believe as we get closer and closer, we're going to see a lot of the big cities just scrap it all together.
2: You know who has you covered?
3: Who?
2: According to his Facebook post, our engineer Jason, who went up to Wyoming or something this weekend, and he posted pictures of his entire back end of his truck filled with fireworks. I'm like, maybe not a good idea to post about that.
3: The engineer did that?
2: Yeah.
3: Oh, gosh.
2: Well, I know. Yeah. Like, probably not the best year to go buy a bunch of fireworks, Jason.
3: Yeah, be careful with that.
2: Yeah, you gotta hack it up.
3: Okay.
2: I can hear it.
3: There's your mile high hype.
2: There you go. Everything. We gotta get out of this immediately. Katie can go hawk up a loogie.

0: listen. If you're looking for a pizza buffet, be a grown-up. Enough with this CeCe's nonsense. Get yourself to a Pizza Ranch immediately. Okay. That's where it's at,
1: There's
0: Katie.
1: There's no comparison to Pizza Ranch, but we don't have that option
0: we
1: here.
0: We do. We've got one in Pueblo and one in the Springs.
1: Shut your
0: so
1: face.
0: Make
1: no,
0: it,
1: we don't.
0: We do.
1: No, we don't.
0: I just looked it up right now.
1: Are you lying to me
0: I'm on
1: right
0: PizzaRanch.com, all locations / Colorado.
1: Because these type of lies will ruin a friendship, Jeremy.
0: No,
1: like,
0: I wouldn't do that to you. Oh, believe
1: do
0: me.
1: Do we have a Pizza Ranch?
0: Oh, wait. Coming soon to spring, so it's coming soon. But
1: okay.
0: Pueblo. We good at Pueblo.
1: Still driving distance. I mean, I could do it on a
0: but
1: weekend.
0: Pizza Ranch Springs is coming soon, and that has to be probably within the next couple months or so.
1: Like, that's it.
0: Truly some of the best pizza
1: ranch.
0: And the chicken.
1: Well, because they also have fried chicken.
0: Yeah,
1: that's
0: the chicken
1: it.
0: Is money.
1: Pizza Ranch has fried chicken, pizza, mashed potatoes, gravy. Their green beans have bacon in
0: yes.
1: it. And talk about a dessert pizza.
0: Oh, now, honey, please.
1: Now, CeCe's has it.
0: No.
1: The Pizza Ranch perfects it.
0: Pizza, if you want to go to a pizza buffet, be a grown-up and go to the Pizza Ranch.
1: Yeah, I agree with you right there. Now. I agree with you there. But when they bring it to the Mile High City, then
0: it's
1: I'll
0: here.
1: Be able.
0: It's coming.
1: I get Mile High. If when they bring it up
0: close enough.
1: To the Mile High City, I will go down to the Springs for it, though. Watch
0: yeah, you
1: me, because I go down there to chase waterfalls all the time. I am not above driving 90 miles for a pizza buffet.
0: I don't throw out best fried chicken ever. I don't throw that out.
1: It's so good.
0: Probably the best fried chicken ever at the Pizza Ranch.
1: Like, though. I'm drooling right now thinking about it.
0: Do you know where we had it? We had it
1: in Iowa.
0: No, South Dakota. We were up in the Black Hills or whatever.
1: Yeah.
0: There's one up there. And I went and picked it up and we ate it in the hotel room while we laid on our bed.
1: Yeah.
0: The big old thing of greasy chicken and pizza while we just laid in the hotel room.
1: Every time I come home,
0: heaven.
1: My mom knows we go, she picks me up from the airport and we go to Pizza Ranch with the luggage in the car.
0: Like, yep. Check it out.
1: We
0: if
1: don't
0: you've
1: even
0: never
1: go
0: been.
1: Home first.
0: Like, mama, take me to the Pizza Ranch.
1: Right
0: mama.
1: The pizza and
0: yep.
1: the chicken.
0: Coming soon to the Springs.

0: 61 Denver. Jeremy, Katie, and Josh in the morning. Mix 100.
1: Get those reminders. 7:30, half hour away from Fast Five. 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Up for grabs some Nelly concert tickets today with JKJ. Here at Mix 100, set those reminders on your phones and your Alexas and have some fun with us. So you're binging another show, are you? What
2: well,
1: you watching?
2: This is my favorite show that we talk about, the Love After Lockup that am just obsessed with.
1: What?
2: A brand new season came out on Friday, and so I watched it. And all new couples. We have a few couples that we've been following already, but this is my favorite show, mostly because it makes me feel better about my life. But there is one character on the season that I had to tell you about.
1: Hold on real quick. For people that have no idea what the show is, these are people that got out of prison?
2: The title sounds like it's Love After Lockup. So they find love while they're in the clink, right?
1: Oh, okay.
2: So
1: all
2: people write into websites. Like, you can find a love match for you by prisoner websites where you're like, oh, they look like they're for me. And then they can write back to you and you can form a relationship just like you would on any dating app, right?
1: Have you tried this?
2: No. This is why it makes me feel better about my life, because I'm not about to do that, because that's dangerous, Jeremy.
1: Not necessarily. They'll go in there. Okay. They learn their lesson. They reevaluate their life. They find God. They get an education.
2: Of all the things that you come at me for, this I never expected you to be.
1: You're not having luck anywhere else. Why wouldn't you try this?
2: No, I'm having just
1: There's
2: fine
1: probably some
2: luck.
1: Decent people that
2: no,
1: come
2: this,
1: out.
2: I'm not going to do this. Like, okay. That's the whole point
1: anyway,
2: of why I watch.
1: Right.
2: But one of the ladies on the show, one of the characters, she is so funny. First of all, you have to have subtitles on to hear what she says, because she is just, it is so hard to piece together what she's saying. But she has a side business called Inappropriate Waffles. And it's
1: Hold
2: the best
1: up.
2: Thing ever. It is the best. Thing
1: is this
2: ever.
1: Like I can
2: it's
1: go
2: exactly
1: to dot com?
2: What you can imagine.
1: Should I look it up on my work computer?
2: In breakfast form. It is fabulous. Like, and she makes a lot of money. Like, she's on social media and she takes orders all month long, and then one day a month she sits in her kitchen and whips up her inappropriate waffles. And it's exactly what you think it is. And it is
1: I'm gonna look
2: so
1: it up on my
2: funny.
1: Phone
2: you
1: just because I want that on my algorithm
2: yeah,
1: for the rest of my life.
2: You probably do, exactly. But it just made my whole day, because I've always been a huge believer in you can pretty much make anything a waffle. Sweet, savory, candy-like, whatever you want. But she made them into

0: shapes that are fun and for bridal showers and, you know, those
1: types
0: of things.
1: Look, it's not doing it.
0: Well, not, it's not, like, it's just her side business. Like,
1: so there's no inappropriatewaffles.com.
0: I imagine not. There you go. There's a URL for you to get.
2: On Instagram?
1: Yeah.
0: So it's like her Instagram side business she does. And she takes orders all month long, and then she just whips them up in her kitchen. And
1: what a great little side hustle.
0: Oh my goodness. Like, immediately got my attention. I started looking it up, and I don't think I'd ever order one of these inappropriate waffles.
1: They'd be great for like bachelorette parties
0: or
1: something.
0: Exactly. There's always a need for them. So, and they're fun to just peruse the website, you know, like, ooh, I wonder.
1: I'm bumming. I can't get it to pull up on anything right now.
0: No. Okay. Well, like, but I was
1: my
0: just
1: imagination
0: like,
1: is running wild.
0: Yeah, like for me, I was like, wow, that's a really big waffle maker to make something like that. You know, I'm just saying. Just saying. You might even need two waffle makers to make that one. No?
1: I have a small waffle maker.
3: Oh. Here's what's in the mix around Denver.
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28: Denver weather. Good morning, Colorado. Not quite as hot today. Highs in the low 80s, but more thunderstorms are likely this afternoon, and there is a risk of severe weather across the northeastern plains and metro area, so be careful out there this afternoon. Have a great day. I'm Denver 7 Chief Meteorologist Lisa Hidalgo.
29: 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Had a huge crash. Eastbound 76 closed at 88th Avenue. Traffic is stopped. Jammed over 3 miles. That is a terrible drive. Avoid eastbound 76. Could use Highway 2 to get around it. A wreck on northbound I-25 at Thornton Parkway. Blocked in the left lane and the express lane. That's at least a 5-minute delay. 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

0: If you park outside or you're at an office or something this day today, hail warning today. It's a level 2 hail warning today.
1: How many levels are there?
0: I don't even know.
1: Oh.
0: 3?
1: That seems
0: 4?
1: Serious.
0: Why don't you look that up? That's a good question.
1: Okay, how many levels?
0: I mean, one, that sounds like it's getting bad if you're a level 2. Like, that's a... I mean, one's like, two, you're like, oof.
1: Looks like the National Weather Service has 4 main categories of hail. So,
0: okay.
1: Small hail, large hail, very large hail, and giant hail are
0: and
1: the 4.
0: Run for your
1: levels.
0: Life, hail.
1: Yeah, I know.
0: So this is
1: yeah.
0: large hail, so it'll cause damage if it hits you in the head or your vehicle. So, there's a warning. They say Denver Metro, your biggest concern is in between about 2 o'clock and 4 o'clock this afternoon, and then it'll kind of head out east. But, mini tornadoes they're calling for, some rain, and yeah, that possible hail. So, maybe go get some blankets out, be ready to throw them on your cars today. So, sorry to be the bearer of bad news.
1: You
0: good old hail.
1: Blankets on your car, that's
0: blankets
1: what you
0: on
1: do.
0: Your car, yeah.
1: Supposed to help.
0: Yeah, a little bit. Especially if you got those, like, big moving blankets. Which I know a lot of you just, you know, have randomly laying around. Yeah, you throw those on your car because they got a little cushion for the pushing.
1: Do you need to make them, like, taut? Is that supposed to help? Or is it just... What? That's a real question.
0: Are you just wanting to work in the word
1: no.
0: taut today? Taut? Well, you're just going to lay them on there. They're going to get wet anyway. They'll become taut.
1: Well, no, I just thought that the tautness would make it like a trampoline for the hail.
0: I see what you're saying. Doing, doing, doing.
1: Yeah, like.
0: No, you just lay them on it.
1: Okay, so just the.
0: Because how would you keep it taut? You would have to be out there holding it.
1: Under the tire. You'd roll over it, create some tautness.
0: And then drape it up and over?
1: Yeah, like roll forward a little bit, then roll backward. I don't know.
0: Wouldn't gravity still just have it?
1: Science. Yeah. I don't know.
0: We've got regular Bill Nye over here. Have you seen those hail bubbles, though, that you can, like, drive into it and it inflates and your car's, like, inside a bubble?
2: Those are cool.
0: And then
2: yeah.
0: that's taut.
1: What?
0: And then boom, boom, boom, it bounces off the top of it.
1: Yeah.
0: It's like a hail shield.
1: I have no idea.
0: We need big umbrellas that come out of the top of the vehicle. Like Inspector Gadget's hat.
1: Yeah, look at you. You and, taught me something.
0: Hey! All right.
1: I know we're
0: going to send you home soon. Enough. What do I have written down? Oh, here we go. Josh, why does your girlfriend hate us?
1: Okay. Here
0: no.
1: we go. Here we go.
2: Wow. She, first of all, I don't even know where to start with
0: backstory.
2: That.
0: Backstory. Why did she unfriend all of us? Why did she unfriend us on the socials?
1: Doing
0: What's
1: it?
0: That all about? I said we were going to talk about
1: yeah,
0: this.
1: Yeah, you did. Oh, you did.
2: I'm just, you're annoying. There we go. That's what it is.
1: It's hard. I will put this out there.
2: Relationships are so hard.
0: What happened?
1: It's
0: Why
1: hard.
0: Did she unfriend us? Nicole was talking about her, and I was like, here, let me show you what she looks like. And I went to our page, and she's no longer on there. I was like, oh, what happened?
2: No. Oh, man. There are ups and downs in every single relationship. And that's the thing. Like, if you are annoyed at your partner, sometimes you don't want to see when social media just posts you everywhere.
1: Yeah.
2: And that being said, like, it was my birthday last week, and so there was a lot.
0: What happened?
2: More specific posts about me, and she was like, well,
0: trouble in paradise?
1: Yeah.
2: No, absolutely not. People have ups and downs.
1: Yeah.
2: Ups and downs.
0: So why she got to take it out on us? Katie and I have been nothing but nice to her.
2: About me that she was
0: Princess
2: like,
0: Pilot, why are you unfriending us and blocking us on social?
2: Yeah, it's look, in the old saying, it's not you guys, it's her.
1: Okay.
2: She wanted to not see things.
1: Separation, right?
2: Yeah,
1: from
0: is that what it was?
1: Your work
0: But that
1: life.
0: Was like a week ago.
2: Well, yeah, I mean.
0: Why hasn't she refriended us?
2: Well, oh, she's been busy. She's been busy.
1: No, and you, again.
0: She blocked you, didn't
1: we
0: she?
1: We have to explain. We have to put this out there that when we do this job, we are on the socials, like, a lot more.
2: Considerably
1: like,
2: more than the average person.
1: Exactly. Like, we're posting things about ourselves. So if you are not like that and you open up your social media.
2: She likes and values her privacy.
1: Yeah.
2: And it's difficult to toe that line, especially because, like, I do also enjoy my private life. Like, we do open up our lives so much that, like, when it comes to social media, I don't post everything that I'm doing in life, especially when it comes to like my love life. I don't feel the need to post all that stuff. So when you are in a relationship and like there are ups and downs and things like that, yeah, it's...
0: Why was there a down? What happened?
1: Eek! I'm sorry.
2: Jeremy.
1: Ooh,
2: I don't know. What ups and downs have you had in your marriage?
0: Oh, I've talked about them all on the air. Are you kidding me? We postponed our wedding for a year.
2: Oh, shoot, you did. You already been there, done that.
0: I win.
2: You get to a point in your relationship where it is like, hey, is this just like fun and we're having a good time? Or like, is this like for the foreseeable future? Like, do I see a future with you, you know?
1: Yeah. Gotcha.
2: And that's where you kind of hit.
0: And
2: like,
0: you didn't over the weekend.
2: Well, no, you have more serious talks, and those serious talks can escalate sometimes.
0: When it ends up blocking the rest of the morning show.
2: Fights. And fighting is not fun in the morning show, and maybe a midday
0: person. I thought we were on good
2: blocked.
0: Terms. She blocked the entire station? Did she block Big Rob too? What did Big Rob do to her?
2: She blocked his wife too. No, I'm just kidding.
0: Why is she blocking everybody? We've always been so nice to her, Princess Pilot.
1: Yeah, well, I think again.
0: We're in timeout.
1: I get it too. Just like when you post stuff about your life, that means people can then go and find her because they, you know, a lot of people go down the little rabbit hole and they're like, oh, there she is.
0: What a bunch of weirdos.
1: Follow her. But people do that. And
2: they
1: so
2: do, and they message her.
1: To protect her, you
0: what
1: also,
0: were they messaging her?
1: Yeah.
2: Random things.
1: Yeah,
2: hey, are you and Josh
1: it.
2: Okay?
1: I get it.
0: Oh, that one was me.
3: Jeremy, Katie, and Josh in the morning.
4: Those are my favorite morning show.

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1: Silly little game that we play.
2: We listen every morning on the way to school.
1: Let's light up these phone lines.
3: The Mighty Duck.
4: Soap dispenser.
3: A fire starter.
5: Captain Marvel.
6: Valvoline.
0: How fast can you be?
7: Being on the spot seems to get people in a pickle.
3: Right?
0: It's time to play Fast Five.
8: With Jeremy, Katie, and Josh.
1: Go! That one makes me laugh every time with a woman that goes, Valvoline! It sounds like one of those, like, modern kids' names, doesn't
3: it?
1: Isn't
3: really
1: my son
3: does.
1: Valvoline?
3: Yeah. Valvoline Ann over there in the corner.
1: Valvoline Ann. All right, guys, it's time to play Fast Five. If you'd like to get into the studio and, of course, love the newbies, people that have never played before, be brave. Come on, make today your day that you call in. 303-691-1MIX. 303-691-1649 if you've never played Fast Five before. We'll get you on the air. We'll find out how your weekend was, and then I'll throw a category at you and start a 10-second timer. And within those 10 seconds, you've got to give me five things that have to do with that category. It's a lot of fun. Sometimes you freeze up. Sometimes you nail it. That's the fun part, though. 303-691-1649. Katie, examples.
3: Yeah, well, you're all over the place when it comes to what you ask. You've said, quick, give me five famous movie robots or five careers that start with the letter E. The one that won it on Friday was Amber, who could name five things that you would personalize. No problem.
1: Oh, that's right.
3: Yeah.
1: Right.
3: So you never know what you're going to ask. Part of the fun of the game.
1: I always thought it was kind of a D-bag move.
3: What?
1: Is when you see the guys with the embroidered initials on their, like, right here on their sleeve.
3: Oh, like a tattoo?
1: Yeah, it's on their sleeve, though, of their, like, white dress shirt.
3: Oh, yeah.
1: And they have their initials
3: that's
1: on
3: right.
1: it.
3: That's right. Okay.
1: Customized.
3: I get it. I get what you're saying now. You think that's a big...
1: It's kind of,
3: yeah.
1: You know.
3: One of those moves.
1: Yeah, it's one of those. Yeah. Mm-hmm. All right, you want to play Fast Five? I got two open phone lines right now. If you get placed on hold, do not hang up. 303-691-1MIX. 303-691-1649. I'll get you in the studios for the FF. Now, heck of a prize this week, too.
3: Oh, my gosh, Jeremy, is it getting hot in here?
1: Ah!
3: Is this prize for real, or is it just a dream?
1: Because
3: you're winning a pair of tickets to see Nelly at the Greeley Stampede. That is always a good time, and he puts on a heck of a show. So these tickets,
1: I would think.
3: These are hot ticket right here, hot item for Fast Five all week long. You're winning them.
1: That's fun.
3: Yay.
1: We give out the best experiences.
3: We really do.
1: Listen, if you're calling in, don't hang up. A few of you have hung up. Don't do that. Just hang tight. If you get placed on hold, that means you're in. 303-691-1MIX. 303-691-1649. Oh, we got Maria who made it through. Hi, Maria.
9: Good morning.
1: Good morning. It says you got back from a trip. Where were you?
9: Bentonville, Arkansas.
1: Arkansas. What were you doing out there?
9: Just work related. They sent me out there and yeah.
1: Oh, what's your work?
9: I work for Walmart.
1: Oh, nice. All right. Well, good. Get some training or something. I don't know.
3: Yeah, free
1: I don't know
3: trip.
1: What you're doing.
3: Do it.
1: Do it. I gotta tell you, they upgraded my Walmart by me, Maria. They like totally revamped the store and it's like bougie now. There's like mannequins and full dining room sets.
9: They're all bougie. They want to look like the mall or something.
1: Yeah, it's like I enjoy going in. They've changed the color scheme a little bit.
3: The clothes look better. Like they really upped their game, Maria.
1: Yeah, thank you, Maria.
3: Yeah, that's all you.
9: Upgraded.
3: Huh?
9: Yeah.
1: Thank you.
9: No, it's not me.
1: Yeah, well, just take credit for it.
3: Exactly. We knew it was you the whole time.
1: Yeah. Thanks, Maria. Bougie Walmart Maria here. All right, here we go. Let's talk TV shows. Now, no help, no cheating, and only one per series. But in 10 seconds, I need five TV shows that revolve around cowboys. Go!
9: Boom!
1: Oh!
9: Uh-oh. I don't know any cowboys.
1: Uh-oh.
9: The cowboy cheerleader? Live? Like.
1: Oh. Okay. I wouldn't, yeah. Cowboys? The cheerleader one on Netflix, right? That follows them around.
9: Right. That's the only one I could think of.
1: That's hilarious.
3: Me thinking of guys in cowboy hats
1: I'm thinking,
3: and cheerleader outfits. So, like, immediately I was like, what? Where is this?
1: Yeah. I'm thinking, like, Yellowstone, you know?
3: Yeah, but, yeah, the cheerleader show. That was
1: Maria?
3: So good, Maria.
1: You made a smile. You made a smile for
3: good
1: sure.
3: Job.
9: Sorry about that.
1: Hey, it's all on you. It's embarrassing for you, not for us.
3: You did a great
9: all right.
3: job.
1: Maria, you're a sweetheart. Thanks for calling. Have a great Monday.
9: You too. Bye-bye.
1: All right, bye.
3: Hi,
1: Mandy.
4: Hi, how's it going?
1: Well, we're super dupes. How are you today?
4: Doing pretty great.
1: Yeah, it says you are moving. Is that today?
4: I mean, we're just kind of slowly emptying out, like, our storage unit and, you know, moving from an apartment to a house. So
1: hey.
4: That's exciting.
1: Congratulations.
4: Yeah.
1: Hey, listen, are you on a speakerphone or Bluetooth? It's hard to hear you.
4: I'll take you off.
1: Yeah. It's really bad. We'll wait. No big deal.
3: Oh, man, it's all good.
4: All right.
3: There's
1: Mandy. All right.
4: Perfect.
1: Mandy. Yeah, way better. What part of town are you moving to?
4: So we're in Littleton, and we're moving up to Conifer.
1: Oh, very nice. That's a solid move.
3: That's a little mountain upgrade.
1: Yeah, beautiful move.
3: Yes.
1: Well done.
4: Yeah, it's got a great view, so I can't complain. Oh,
1: geez, brag much?
3: That's what you want.
1: Yeah,
3: in
1: life. And you're going to have animals coming up and eating your flowers and stuff. So that's
4: hey, I've heard that's a possibility.
1: Yeah, well, good for you. Congratulations. All right,
4: Thank you. In
1: 10 seconds, my friend Mandy, 10 seconds, I need five famous anyone or anything named Paul. And go.
4: Paul Walker, Paul Rudd.
1: Yep. No help. Yeah. Who's the cheater in the car with you?
4: My daughter, who named Paul McCartney.
1: I heard her. No cheating.
3: It is Marquette. That's an old
1: really
3: school
1: cute.
3: Pool right there.
1: That is
4: Oh. For an 11-year-old, I'm not disappointed.
1: Pretty good. All right, you cheaters. Have a great day, Mandy. Thanks for calling in.
4: All right, thanks. Bye.
3: Bye, guys.
1: Oh, let's do another M name. Is it Marina?
5: Yes, it's Marina.
1: Hi, Marina. Happy Monday.
5: Hi, happy Monday.
1: You doing a garage sale today?
5: We had a bunch of garage sale prep this weekend. I have three kids, so we're purging a lot of things.
1: Good for you. Doesn't that feel good?
5: It feels great.
3: Yeah.
1: I got some chairs I'm trying to get rid of. I got a gigantic dollhouse I'm trying to get rid of, and it feels good to get all that out of the house.
3: Yeah.
5: Barbies and Legos and all that stuff.
1: Oh,
3: it's the season, huh? All those garage sales, and if it doesn't go there, it's Goodwill.
1: Yeah. Get out of here.
3: Get rid of it.
5: Sure does.
1: Good for you, Maria. Good for you guys. All right, well, it's funny you bring up Barbie. In 10 seconds, give me, you can't say Barbie, but I'll take any of her lovers or friends. I need five of them. Go.
5: Ken.
1: Yep.
5: There's Shelby. No.
1: Uh-oh.
3: No.
1: The younger sister. The teenage. There was Skipper and Stacy, I think, were the sisters, right?
5: Skipper.
1: And Chelsea was another sister. Anyway. And there was Ken, and then who was the other guy?
3: There is a Shelby.
1: Is there a Shelby?
3: There
1: Darn
3: is
1: it.
3: A
1: you would
3: Shelby.
5: I got one.
3: Got
1: I thought
3: one.
1: For sure you would have got that since you're unloading all your Barbie dolls.
3: Yeah.
5: Darn it.
1: Well, Marina,
5: thank you
1: for calling. Have a good day.
5: You too.
1: Okay, bye.
3: Bye.
1: I got two open phone lines, 303-691-1649. If you'd like to play Fast Five. Hi, Jennifer.
6: Hi.
1: Hey, girl. Hey.
6: Hey.
1: Hey, girl. How was your weekend?
6: It was really good. It was busy, but here we are, Monday morning.
1: What was the highlight?
6: My kids' first swim meet of the summer. They swim all year round, but the summer swim season is super fun. So it was
1: great.
3: Now you get to get up early even more. All summer long.
1: That's fantastic.
6: So early.
3: Yay.
6: Nothing like getting up at 5:30 in the morning in the summer, but it's cool.
1: That's all right. Yeah. What's their favorite stroke?
6: My youngest son. mine is a butterflyer. That's his favorite.
1: That's impressive.
6: I know, right? I could not do that if my life depended on it. My older son does backstroke. Yeah.
3: Okay.
1: That's the one I could probably do.
3: I know. I can float on my back all day.
1: Can I just lay on my back? Oh, fantastic.
3: That's
1: well,
3: it should be a fun summer.
1: You got some talented kiddos, Jennifer. So good for you.
6: Aw, thanks.
1: You betcha. They could be monsters for all I know, but, you know, whatever.
6: I mean, they all have their moments, right?
3: Exactly.
1: Indeed
3: exactly.
1: They do. Indeed they do. All right, so from Paul's to Steve's, I need five famous dudes named Steve. Go.
6: Steven Spielberg, Steve Ross? Oh, gosh. Uh-oh. Why? No.
1: I'm not going to give you any more because there's literally like 1,000.
6: I know. The pressure.
1: Remember that guy who was heading up Apple?
6: Oh, yeah. Good job.
3: Hey,
1: yeah.
3: And Steve Ross. Well, no, Steve Ross is Bob Ross's son.
1: Okay, well, I guess we could have given you that one.
3: Yeah.
1: Hey, Jennifer, it was nice talking with you. Have a great day.
6: You too. Okay, bye.
3: Bye, Jennifer.
1: Hi, Kinder.
10: Hi.
1: Hey. Why does my screen say Air National Guard?
10: Oh, because Josh was asking me what I did this weekend, and I told him I was working. It was drill weekend. I'm in the Air National Guard.
1: Oh, well, thank you for doing that. Thank you for your service.
3: We appreciate what you do.
1: Very much so.
10: Well, thanks for your support.
1: You're a badass, aren't you?
3: Yeah, you are.
1: Yeah.
10: I don't know about that, but there's definitely a few.
3: No, you are.
1: Just say you are.
3: Yep, we know you are.
1: You can come in here and kick our butt, I bet.
3: We can hear it in your voice the minute that we said hi, so.
1: So tough.
10: Okay, I'll take it.
1: All right, Kinder. Do I want to do this? Kinder, 10 seconds. I need five famous five famous Steves. Go.
10: Steve Jobs, Steven Spielberg, Steven Ross, Nick?
1: Oh, fart.
10: Oh, dang it.
1: Dang it, Kinder.
3: So close. All right.
10: I was trying to listen, and I couldn't do my phone and the radio to try to listen to get prepped on what it was going to be. So.
1: All good.
10: Oh, well.
1: I was really wanting
10: to hear the Winnie Wind sound.
1: Oh,
10: I've never heard
1: darn it. You've never heard it? I'm tempted to play it for you.
10: I listen on Audio Boom, and I never hear the sound effects for some reason. They don't come through the recording. So. I have yet to hear it in real life, and this is my chance. Well,
1: we need to talk to Josh about that immediately.
3: Oh, man, we kind of need to play it.
10: You do.
1: Well, listen, you're in the...
10: I can't imagine the sound effects.
1: You're not the winner, but you're a winner because you're helping serve our country. I'll just play it for you. Say, Jeremy, play the Winnie Wind sound.
10: Jeremy, please play the Winnie Wind sound. Oh, that's awesome.
1: Just for you. Thank you for doing what you do.
10: I didn't deserve it, but
1: you do.
3: You do deserve it. You deserve it all day, Kinder.
1: Kinder, have a great day. Nice meeting you.
10: Oh, thanks. You too.
1: All right, bye-bye. Amanda.
11: Hello?
1: Hello. Hi. Will you hurry up and win this stupid game?
11: I mean, I'll do my best.
1: Good God.
3: Let's go.
1: I'm thinking about just giving you a softball here. Are you ready?
11: I think so.
1: Are you a fan of clothing?
11: I wear it,
1: good, good. We don't want you getting arrested. In 10 seconds, give me five things, now keep it clean too, five things that might stain a white t-shirt. Go!
11: Ketchup, mustard, barbecue sauce, wine, lipstick. I think I got five.
3: Yeah, you did. That's all you need all day.
1: Everyone else that played today is so pissed at me right now.
3: I know, right? Five polls, really?
1: I'm like, come on, guys. We've been playing for like 10 minutes.
3: Yeah.
11: I was getting ready for the Steve question.
3: You were prepared.
1: All right, you want to do it?
11: Sure.
1: All right, in 10 seconds, give me five famous Steves. Go.
11: Steve Jobs, Steven Spielberg, Steven Seagal, Steve from Blue's Clues, Stone Cold Steve Austin.
3: Yes!
1: Wow. Steve Carell.
3: Yes.
1: Steve Buscemi. Steve Irwin. Did you say Steve Irwin?
3: All I wanted was Steve from Blue's Clues, and you did that for me, Amanda. Yes.
11: You're welcome.
1: Amanda, there's one thing I need you to do for me.
11: Okay.
1: Say, Jeremy, play the Winnie Wind sound.
12: Jeremy, play me that Winnie Wynn sound.
1: Yes, ma'am. Well done, Amanda. I'm going to put you on hold, and we're going to come back and tell you about that prize. You're going to go see Nelly in concert.
3: Woo-hoo!
1: Hills to the Yes. Thanks for calling
12: in. My middle school self is thrilled right now.
1: No joke, right? Amanda, thank you for calling in and having some fun with us today. And,
12: yeah, of course. Thank you, guys.
1: Hold on, girl. Boom, Katie. Amanda. We got her done. She was so good. She did two of them.
3: I know. It was a fun one for a Monday.
1: All right, guys. Well, we'll do it again bright and early. 7:30 each and every day here, Mix 100 with JKJ.

0: Oh, that's a fun one. Hi, guys.
1: Hi.
2: Hi.
1: Jeremy, Katie, Josh.
0: Mix 100. Hi.
3: Hey, guy. Hey.
0: Hi. Hey there. Listen, we're doing this thing all summer long. It's kind of fun. We're getting out and meeting you guys. We're calling it JKJ's Slice Slice Baby. And we're hitting the road. And we're going to businesses all around town and dropping off pizzas and thanking our listeners for listening, essentially. Now, how do you get signed up, Katie?
3: Okay, first of all, shout out to Evolution Veterinary Specialists out in Lakewood. They were the last winner, and you can still go see all those pictures up on our socials to see exactly what we do. We show up to your place of business. We bring Bojo's Pizza, and we have a big old party, and it is so much fun. So you just have to get to mix100.com, tell us what your name is, what your phone number is, where you work, and why you and your coworkers deserve a big old shindig, right?
0: Yeah.
3: So it's very easy. And again, every week we pick a winner. We're going out someplace each and every week during the summer. So get on it. You could be next.
0: Yeah.
1: That was cute.
0: So funny.
3: That was pretty cute, wasn't it?
0: Mix100.com. Click the Slice Slice Baby link and register today.
3: Yeah.
0: It's funny. I made a graphic over the weekend. I was zipping it back and forth to a couple people that work here where it had us dressed as Ninja Turtles, you know, because, you know, Ninja Turtles love pizza, right? Uh-huh. Cowabunga, baby.
3: Yeah.
0: We're debating on whether or not I can post that or not. Just, you know, copyright.
3: Exactly. We don't want to get in trouble, but it is a pretty fun little, you know.
0: Us as Ninja Turtles.
3: A great collab. I loved it.
0: So speaking of the Ninja Turtles, Sherwin Williams has identified the loneliest color, which is essentially the color that just sits on the shelf. It rarely gets purchased. It rarely gets plugged into the little color code machine for you to go paint your walls with it. And they're calling it the loneliest color. And the color is called offbeat green. And it looks like broccoli or asparagus soup. When I first saw it, I was like, that's like an 80s Ninja Turtle cartoon character. It is like a green, green, green color. They describe it as vivid citric lime green that reflects a growing desire for individuality.
3: Blech. Looks like pea soup.
0: It looks like pea soup. It's a really bad color.
3: Like that's split pea soup all day.
0: So now they're just having fun with it, and they have buckets of it that you can go buy, gallons of it, called the loneliest color. And for what it's worth, they're trying to raise the profile by working with LeBron James, his foundation. They're going to be using it at the headquarters of the foundation, including the front door of the place.
3: But why? We don't need to do that. It's not a good color to look at. Like, let's be honest. It's
0: really
3: the loneliest color for a reason.
0: it's like if you eat a ton of broccoli or asparagus and have diarrhea. That's what it looks
3: like. Well, it's not inviting. And I understand this whole, let's save mom and pop businesses on social media with that kind of, right? But something like this, why do we need an ugly color popular? We have to look at this, guys.
0: If you order offbeat green, you're also going to be entered into a sweepstakes for a chance to win a basketball signed by LeBron James, some limited edition apparel, and a $1,000 Sherwin Williams gift card. So you can go buy new paint to cover up that paint is what you're going to do.
3: Are we really this sad for this color?
0: You know what? The only thing I like about this is killer marketing for sure. Sherwin Williams. Which is a hard brand to say for me.
3: I'm lonely too. Can we get some kind of LeBron James sign something for me?
0: Let's paint you green. We'll call you our little Ninja Turtle. Poor lonely
3: the loneliest baby.

0: Back at it Monday morning. My God, my weekend just zipped on by. Ridiculous. We had people come in from out of town, Knickknack's side of the family, on Friday, like after the show, and it was just nonstop the rest of the weekend. And a lot of it fell on us for hosting, and grilling and doing a brunch. And, thank God it's done. Really good though to catch up with all the family that came in that we have not seen in a long time. It got a little weird because a lot of them are aging.
1: Okay.
0: You know, so there was a lot of like, wow, I haven't seen you in like 15 years and man, you're getting a little, you're getting up there.
1: Yeah.
0: And Nicole's dad, bless his heart, was talking about his siblings because all the siblings were together and he's like, well, this is probably be the last time we're all together where we're all alive.
1: Oh, I was like, no.
0: And he said it multiple times.
1: Oh. Goodness.
0: I'm like, dude, harsh.
1: Is that what you do? You just get to a point where you accept it and you start talking about it openly, making people uncomfortable? Is that
0: pretty much
1: is that what happened?
0: And it was brought up like three or four times.
1: I hate that.
0: Yeah.
1: I don't like that.
0: I know.
1: All.
0: I was a little, I was like,
1: can you just,
0: no.
1: Can you just be a little quieter about your demise? Cause
0: but,
1: I don't want to hear it.
0: Like you start thinking about it and you know, siblings, they'll go off to different parts of the country and then y'all are, you know, starting to be mid 70s and all that. And you get together in one spot and then you're probably thinking, well, one of us is going to eat it,
1: yeah.
0: You know, and this could be the last time.
1: No,
0: he kept bringing it up though.
1: When you start like breaking it down into reality terms,
0: yes.
1: Like my mom did that the last Christmas I went home because she was just like, you've only came home for three Christmases since you left like 25 years ago. And I was just like,
0: she's like,
1: oh.
0: I'll be dead soon.
1: I know. And like when they break it down like that, like by Christmases, by summers, by meetings, when you're all going to see each other, like, it really kind of, I think they do it because also you just want to hang on to them longer, right? You're like, don't ever leave. I don't want to miss you ever again. No, you're like, leave right now.
0: Well, by Sunday afternoon, I was like, well, yeah.
1: You're ready. Well, you it was a good last visit. See ya.
0: Yeah. I mean, and like I was standing there with Nick Nag's dad as his sister was walking away at the end and they were loading up and it was just me and him and he's dropped it again. Well, that's probably the last time I'll see her alive. I was like,
1: candor with that guy. What?
0: I go, well, it sucks getting old, huh?
1: No, what do you say to that?
0: What do you say to that? And he's like, well, we're all going to be there.
1: How do you respond? I mean, what do you turn? So have you picked out your casket? Like,
0: well, as a matter of fact,
1: you
0: know what else they did while we were there?
1: What?
0: They showed us pictures of, God, what were they calling it? Whatever, wherever the hole that you put your cremains.
1: The plot?
0: It's not a plot. They were calling it something else.
2: The gravesite?
0: No, it's you know, it's the hole in the wall.
1: Yeah. Oh, the mausoleum?
0: Yeah, but it was, they had a funny name for it. I don't remember what it was. Anyway, they started showing us pictures that they picked it out. So they've got their names on it and they've got their born date and they're just waiting for the expiration date.
1: They're
0: like, and they're doing selfies in front of it.
1: They're forever resting.
0: This is our next home.
1: Doing selfies. Is that what you
0: selfies
1: do
0: selfies in front of your grave site?
1: What?
0: I know.
1: I don't like that.
0: I don't like it one bit.
1: Is this like a requirement? Like,
0: I don't know, but I was like, well, that's different.
1: Didn't they learn this in a class?
0: But then it got me thinking, like, maybe I want to do that. Like,
1: I guess it's good planning, but.
0: Grandpa says crypt on our text. Like, no, they weren't a niche. Maybe it was the niche. Somebody just said niche. Maybe it was the niche.
1: I don't know.
0: I don't remember what they called it.
1: I don't like any of it though.
0: But yeah, so I was like, well, did you like take the front off and like put your head in there? You can kind of see, you know? Because that's about the size of it, right?
1: I'm thinking of all the people I go to visit in the graveyard when I go home. I don't think any of them saw their spot before they went there. Like, you
0: doesn't
1: know?
0: It get you thinking, though? Wouldn't you like to see your spot? Have
1: I
0: it
1: don't
0: picked
1: think
0: out
1: I
0: and ready
1: would.
0: To rock?
2: Not really.
0: I think it would be awesome to have the spot if you're getting buried and then go and lay there.
1: No!
0: And then look up at the sky and be like, this is going to be my view. This is, I can, you know.
2: That's scary.
0: Why not? That's kind of fun.
1: I don't like that tree right there. I need another spot. What
0: you're
1: do you
0: like,
1: mean?
0: Oh, this would be nice. There's birds chirping and there's a beautiful evergreen and you just lay there in your spot. You wouldn't do that?
1: I think I'd like
0: that. Or is
1: that
0: like bad mojo? Like
1: I think
0: it's going to be here sooner than you want it to be.
1: Yeah, I don't think you're supposed
2: you
1: to take
2: put
1: selfies.
2: That on.
0: I don't know. But anyway, they had selfies in front of their hole.
1: I don't like it.
0: And I think that was the line her dad used. He's like, well, we just need an expiration date on there. You know, we're all going to be dead the next time you see us. Dang. Stop it now. Who wants a Danish?

0: niche.
1: Is that what it is?
0: Niche is what we're settling on. Nick Nack texted me. She said, I think they said niche, but they kept calling it a niche. Like, niche, please. You say, niche, please. And I looked it up. There's all sorts of niches. You can get the one that's kind of interesting to me is a glass front niche. So you can like look into it and see the urn sitting there. That'd be kind of fun. You have some flowers and a little picture. And
1: I just feel like I'm so behind on life. I didn't even know we were supposed to do all this.
0: Yeah,
1: I'm
0: you
1: like,
0: gotta
1: wait
0: be
1: a minute.
0: Ready.
1: We have to pick out a plot.
0: It was so funny.
1: I don't even have a car right now.
0: I know. Off the air, Katie's like, is this like things that adults are supposed to do? It's like, be ready for this. I was like, yeah, I mean, it's nice for your family to kind of be prepared.
1: Like, is there a catalog I need to get?
0: As a matter of fact, I think there is.
1: Do you even do this?
0: Yeah. Like. She's like, I just need to get a car right now. I don't have any time to think about niches.
1: Exactly. I don't even know what that is.
0: Yeah, yeah, you should. I have people in my family who have where they're going to be buried. They've got the program lined up. They've have the food picked out that they want at like the wake or whatever celebration. They have the menu picked out of what's going to be ordered, and they've already got it and it's paid for and done. And how about that for planning?
1: I'm really hoping I can plan a wedding before I plan all this stuff though. Like, seriously.
0: Would you like the chicken or the steak? No idea. Before they shove me into this hole in the ground?
1: In North Dakota, it is just a funeral hot dish. Everybody gets it. There's no planning. Everybody gets the funeral hot dish. And it just is what it is. Served with bread and a little side salad.
0: Yeah.
1: May you rest.
0: Hot dishes for days.
1: That's it.
0: I feel like that's what it was like in Iowa too. It's like everybody showed up for the casserole, you know.
1: Yeah, that's it. There's no special menu.
0: Becky just wrote, how depressing
1: I know,
0: our text line.
1: Just,
0: Becky, this is real life. Like
1: is.
0: This, you're gonna eat it at some point, you know, you gotta be prepared for this stuff.
1: I had no idea.
0: But I will say it's like, it's unsettling when you see your in-laws doing selfies with where they're gonna be. I mean, it was like, oh, that's weird.
1: That is so weird. Not okay.
0: All right. Okay, we'll move on, Becky. We will move on. We'll be back in about 3 minutes, and we'll talk about America's big birthday coming up.
1: Hey.
0: 250, bro. It's coming up next with JKJ here at Denver's Mix 100. Don't go dying on us.

0: take a look at the calendar and do a little bit of math. I guess we're sneaking up on America's 250th anniversary.
1: Aw, it doesn't look a day over 200,
0: You're
1: huh?
0: looking good, America. You're looking real good. So, Katie brought this up on Friday, and she's like, I got a silly question about this. So.
1: Yeah.
0: It's all you, girl.
1: Well, because we have the big Independence National Historic Park celebration in Philadelphia scheduled, right? And with that, they're going to put a time capsule in the ground and keep it there for 250 years. So, I just was thinking it'd be a really good idea to think of what we would put in our time capsule here, JKJ themed, right? Don't you think that'd be fun?
0: So, how long is it going to...
1: 250 years.
0: So if it'll be America's 500th. We're going to
1: exactly.
0: crack it open.
1: Yeah, so that's kind of what, like, this one, again, they're going to open
0: it. What made you come
1: it,
0: up with this idea?
1: Because they're going to open it in 250 years. And we actually did this when I was in high school. We put a time capsule in the ground, and we put some things in it. So that was like, you know, I think they were going to open it in, like, 50 years. So they'll be doing that. I don't know.
0: In a couple of years.
1: Hey, you're Jeremy, getting up there. Not that, not like that. Too. But I was thinking about the things that I put in that time capsule, and it was I played basketball in high school, and we were the Devil's Lake Satans, as I told you guys. And I put a T-shirt in there of the Devil's Lake Satans.
2: Wild name.
1: How funny in 250 years, or 50 years rather,
0: Satan?
1: They'll open that up, and exactly, they'll have to look back at the history.
0: There's a picture
1: and stuff
0: of the
1: like
0: devil
1: that.
0: Looking
1: it's
0: back at you.
1: It's a little cartoon devil with a basketball. It's awesome.
0: That's pretty neat, actually.
1: But yeah, so it just got me thinking, because if this is going to be open in 250 years, things are going to be a whole lot different.
0: Yeah,
1: and,
0: if we're even here, right?
1: Well,
0: with
1: exactly.
0: AI and everything.
1: And that's the thing is, like, I have been really into those books. They're a couple years old now, but Ready Player One, Ready Player Two. Are you guys familiar with those?
0: Yep,
1: so that's that whole, like, future society and what they deal with. And a lot of the entire, like, you know, the main message of that book is we all, like, live in trailers that are stacked on top of each other, and we barely leave them because everything is online. So even our online presence is more important than our real presence in the real world. So in the future, everybody's spending money on things that their avatar needs, and things that we enjoy now, like little things like food and being outside and being one with nature, like it's not even a reality in this future society. And so that's where my mind goes when I think 250 years. I think that we're not going to be able to enjoy the simple pleasures that we get now.
0: True.
1: So I was thinking two things that I would put in that time capsule that I feel would just like be able to paint a picture of what we got. Number one, I would put the recipe along with pictures and a tutorial on stuffed chicken marsala.
0: Oh, really?
1: I mean, that is very important for future societies to know. No, it's so good, Josh.
2: Oh, it's important. No,
1: don't laugh till you try it. Don't knock it till you try it.
0: What do you stuff it with?
1: You stuff it with, like,
0: bacon?
1: Not bacon, so think marsala. So in here is Parmesan cheese. It's got sun-dried tomatoes and fresh garlic and parsley. Oh, my gosh, it's so good.
0: I'm not mad at that.
1: No, and then you have a creamy marsala sauce that you put
0: You're
1: on top
0: a creamy
1: of it.
0: Marsala
1: and
0: sauce.
1: You serve it with whipped mashed potatoes.
0: Whipped.
1: Oh, my God, it's so good. And then, so I'd have that in the time capsule, right? Because I feel like in the future, people are going to be just having, like, little pills to eat. Like,
2: oh, and that's your whole
0: and then you
2: meal?
0: Eat it and it, like, balloons because in your stomach because it, like, rehydrates
1: about,
0: or whatever.
1: Exactly. It's all about just
0: convenience
1: keeping you sustained and quick and convenient.
0: Because you're connected to a machine.
1: Yes, and it's no longer about your actual enjoyment of eating food.
0: That's
1: and so
0: good.
1: I feel like people are really going to miss that. And then the other thing that I wanted to put in there was a video that I created, maybe a TikTok, of my trip to Fish Creek Falls and Steamboat Springs, because that is by far my favorite waterfall trip. And again, if we're talking about in the future when everyone just stuck inside trailer houses that are stacked on top of each other. Sounds awful. We can't go outside and
0: play. I wish I could see a picture of a waterfall.
1: I know. So, like, I want to give that to them and be like, this was the most beautiful place that I ever visited. Well, so far anyway. And I want them to have that kind of experience at least through their avatar, you know?
0: That's very thoughtful of
1: so
0: you.
1: So those two things are what I would put in our time capsule.
0: If they'll even know what it is.
1: It'll be so foreign to them.
0: To look
1: like,
0: it up.
1: What is a waterfall? Like,
0: so
1: yeah.
0: Here's the thing. We're going to throw open the phone lines. You guys can call in or text us, whatever you want, about what you would put in a time capsule for America's 250th anniversary that they would open up in America's, for America's 500th anniversary.
1: Yes.
0: So in a way, it's got to be kind of 2026 related, right? I mean, it's coming out of this year, stuff that's relevant, stuff that's going on that you're going to place in this time capsule, and we're going to bury it in the ground. and we'll open it up for the 500th anniversary. So be thinking about that. I don't think you feel like this is too difficult.
1: No.
0: You know, you pull something out of your life. Well, let's do this. Let's open up the phone lines. 303-691-1MIX. 303-691-1649 is your direct link to kind of have some fun here with JKJ. What would you put in the time capsule? Calls and comments.
2: Join the fun. Woo! Call now. 303-691-1MIX. 303-691-1649.

0: 303-691-1MIX.
1: 303-691-1649.
0: Mix 100.
2: So on Friday after the show, Kitty's like, let's make a time capsule.
3: Yeah.
2: You guys bring stuff in, we'll make a time capsule. And we were like, no, but we could talk about it on the air. America's going to be celebrating its 250th anniversary. How about that? And so Kitty's like, let's gather up some stuff, put it in a time capsule, and we'll open it on the 500th anniversary. What would you put in there?
3: I dig it.
2: Chicken Marcella recipe is in
3: stuffed
2: the lead right now.
3: Chicken Marcella recipe, mind you.
2: Josh, what are you putting stuff in the time capsule? Can you beat stuffed chicken?
4: I think so. I think I can. I want to put a picture of what the style looks like right now because I know it's going to change so much. Everybody's going to be in their little spacesuits, their little shiny silver spacesuits back in the future. And then I also want to put, a lot of people put receipts of like grocery items and stuff. I want to do a gasoline receipt and show how much it is currently right now.
3: Oh.
4: Because I don't even think cars are going to be using gas. So they'll be like, oh, back in the old days, we used fossil fuels and stuff like that.
2: Mm.
4: So those are the two that I thought right off the bat.
2: A few people wrote in and said grocery receipts so they can just see, you know, that whole comparison on what, you know, bread costs now versus in another 250 years. Matt wrote in and said he would want to put in a Ring doorbell camera since in the year 2026, everybody's got security command centers at their house. So he's going to put a little Ring cam in there.
3: That's smart.
2: That's not a bad idea. Hayden, she says, I'm 21 years old. Okay, Hayden. She said she wants to put in her social media influencer ring light. Woo. She says literally everybody's the social media influencer right now.
3: Yeah.
2: Pretty good. That's like a baby Nana thing.
3: Yeah,
2: your
3: absolutely
2: daughter would put that in.
3: Yeah. You've got a ring light too. We've all got ring lights, right?
2: I like, do. It makes my skin look
3: all
2: so smooth and supple.
3: Exactly. That lighting. It's all about that lighting.
2: Cindy texted in and said, I'd put in a Starbucks cup with my name misspelled. That's pretty indicative
3: of
2: 2026, isn't
3: That's
2: it?
3: That's good.
2: What else came in? Brandon said a self-checkout machine. Okay.
3: Yeah, we're all
2: big.
3: Working those, right?
2: Samantha said a bottle of hand sanitizer because it's a symbol of an entire era.
3: It really is.
2: Yeah.
3: That and a roll of toilet paper.
2: Oh, yeah.
3: Just put 2020 around it. That's all you need.
2: Did you have any more you wanted to
3: read? I wanted to say Rose, her best one. We got a few, actually, for the Hostess Twinkie because they will be able to enjoy it in 250 years.
2: It's going to taste the same and look the same.
3: It's going to taste the same. And we did get John texting and say, maybe put Jer in the time capsule.
2: Oh, suck it.
3: Oh.
2: I was thinking about this during the break. It's like, what would I put in that kind of defines 2026 and that would be like, oh, yeah, I remember back 250 years. Ago. I think I'm going to put in a pickleball paddle because pickleball is so huge right now.
3: Yeah.
2: Fastest growing sport in America.
3: Yeah.
2: And I think that kind of defines a large segment of people right now. Whether you're young or old or whatever, everybody's all about the pickleballs right now. So I'm putting that in. And then I'm going to put in probably the greatest sauce on the planet as of the year 2026.
3: Tell me, I know what you're thinking. Read my mind right now. Come on, do it.
4: I feel like I know.
2: Chick-fil-A sauce?
3: Oh,
2: did I let you down? What are you saying?
3: That was disappointing. Yeah. McDonald's hot mustard is the best sauce of all time, and you know it.
2: Well, I do. I've turned many people on to dipping their fries into that.
3: Yes.
2: Okay, I'll put two packets in.
3: There we go.
2: One packet of Chick-fil-A sauce and one packet of the hot mustard.
3: Now everybody's happy.
2: Now we're all happy.
3: Yes. Yay. There you go.
2: Happy birthday, America.
3: Yes.
2: And it's totally fat America, too, right?
3: Man,
2: they eat a lot, didn't they?

0: something called the Mile High Hype. All the big stories floating around. We'll talk about how He-Man got punched in the face this weekend. And we got a Tay-Tay wedding update. It's all coming up with JKJ here at Mix 100.
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25: Denver weather. Good morning, Colorado. Not quite as hot today. Highs in the low 80s, but more thunderstorms are likely this afternoon, and there is a risk of severe weather across the northeastern plains and metro area, so be careful out there this afternoon. Have a great day. I'm Denver 7 Chief Meteorologist Lisa Hidalgo.
26: Bunch of crashes, slowing up I-25 and I-70 right now. This report is sponsored by Staples. Southbound I-25, down past 6th Avenue, crash in the right lane. Very heavy there. Northbound I-25 at Dry Creek, police activity. We had a problem. Eastbound 70 at Chambers, crash blocking the two right lanes. And big backups, westbound 70 at York, that crashed in the four left lanes. That's over a 15-minute delay. 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
4: Well, Scary Movie did awesome this weekend at the box office, and my Masters of the Universe, not so great. Only pulled in about $30 million, and it took $200 million to make the movie. So,
5: even with all those fun names, huh?
4: Even with Fisto and Ram Man.
5: Son of
4: this is not the type of movie I was expecting at all.
5: Funny.
4: Oh, good old Fisto. All right, and then Taylor Swift might be getting married in New York at Madison Square Garden on July 3rd. That's the rumor.
5: Looks to be that's going to take place.
4: You're up to date. Katie, what's the local stuff?
5: Okay, a pizza buffet back in the Centennial State. We're very excited that Cece's is back in Colorado. Today, that Aurora location is going to open back up. So two previous state closures last year. So we did have two last year, and then they closed them both. So now they've reopened, rebranded, and you can catch them at Mississippi and right off I-225. That macaroni and cheese pizza, legit. I will definitely. And they have a good Hawaiian,
4: being
5: too.
4: Being adult, like, and go to Pizza Ranch.
5: Their Hawaiian pizza, again, when they get one up here, we found out they're opening one in Colorado Springs. I will be at that Pizza Ranch because Pizza Ranch is highly superior. I will agree with you there. But Cece's, it's a nice staple. We'll be checking out Cece's for especially now that it's back.
4: I think their pizza's too thin for me. I'm sorry.
5: Know you said that, but this
4: is a thin pizza.
5: You get to go for
4: the
5: toppings.
4: A hearty slice.
5: I know, but like,
4: what toppings?
5: Well, all the toppings. That's the thing. If you're looking at like a protein heavy type of snack, well, toppings is where you get that. You want to lay off on the crust, right? So this might be right up your alley, Jer.
4: I like to sell.
5: You're selling
4: it to me
5: there
4: right now. Heavy in the protein.
5: Heavy protein. And that opens today. Again, so go check out Cece's off 225 in Mississippi. Denver Parks and Rec say no more public fountains. Sorry, no more wishes, Jer.
4: This makes me sad.
5: I know.
4: What I do after the show is I load up my pockets full of pennies and I go out to these parks and make wishes.
5: I know. Now you're going to
4: where am I going to make my wishes?
5: Some other random pool of water to throw your pennies into.
4: Does Park Meadows have fountains in there?
5: I think they do.
4: They got the one in the middle. They got the one in the middle. That's where I'll be making my wishes now.
5: There you go.
4: But I like to do my wishes in private.
5: Go get your steps in and then throw them in the Park Meadows.
4: Go to Build-A-Bear.
5: There you go. Throw a bear in there.
4: No, Katie.
5: Oh, I'm sorry.
4: That doesn't make wishes come true.
5: A lot of times I'd go
4: to the Denver Park so and make my wishes.
5: Oh, well, no, you can't. So you'll have to go to Park Meadows. But you also might be sad that some grassy areas are going to turn brown, too, because if you didn't get that Denver Parks and Rec because of the drought, they're going to not water things. They're going to, you know, hold back on certain areas.
4: Well, they're missing out because one of my wishes was to end the drought. So.
5: Oh, no. Well, maybe they'll...
4: Bad on them.
5: A fountain near Jer. If you could just put some water in a fountain near Jeremy, he'll make those wishes for us.
4: No.
5: We're good. We're good to go.
4: I have my own specific fountains.
5: Maybe you could find a pool, a splash pad, or a tree to throw your coin
4: into. The splash pads are still going?
5: They're still going to water those.
4: Can you imagine if I walk up to a splash pad with a pocket full of pennies and I start throwing them at the kids? In the drought! In the drought!
5: Parents are just like, what is happening?
4: Strange man with pennies.
5: Okay. There you go.
4: That's it?
5: Yeah.
4: Give me one more. You got 60 seconds.
5: Okay. Infinity Park tonight in Glendale is the start of Monday Movie Madness, a big outdoor series. Tonight, they're going to screen Twisters.
4: Listen. Listen. This is not a good idea.
5: Don't we have a tornado warning today?
4: Tornado warnings and hail warnings today in the Mile High City.
5: Yeah.
4: Probably not a good night to show Twisters.
5: Maybe a different movie this evening. Save Twisters for next week, but make sure you bring your own blankets, chairs, and snacks. No glass or
4: and umbrellas
5: tonight. And umbrellas.
4: And storm shelters.
5: Yeah, exactly. Maybe. There you go.
4: Funny.
5: There's your Mile High.
4: That's
5: Jeremy.
4: How you wrap it up, Katie. Right.
0: Let's go. You're waking up with Jeremy, Katie, and Josh.
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7: 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Let's go to work, baby.
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22: 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Tough drive on I-70. There's two crashes. Eastbound 70 at Chambers in the two right lanes. 15-minute delay. A problem westbound 70 at York, the far left express lane blocked off. Southbound I-25 past 6th Avenue, crash there. Post jam stretch all the way back to 58th Avenue. And police activity in the tech center, northbound 25 at Dry Creek on the right side of the highway. 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

0: 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I will give you and Katy the same five pop culture trivia questions. Best out of five answering those will win a prize. However, ties go to Katy because she made up the rules because she's a...
1: Diva Monster!
0: Diva Monster. So, if you know a lot about stuff, we cover the gamut, too. 90s stuff. Occasionally a little 80s in there.
1: We'll get it in.
0: A lot of 2000s. Products, movies, slogans.
1: Music.
0: TV shows.
1: All of it.
0: Saved by the Bell.
1: Mm-hmm.
0: 303-691-1MIX. 303-691-1649. Now, if you do, in fact, crush Katy today, you get a prize.
1: You sure do. This is a great one, too, because you're going to score a pair of tickets to Alamo Drafthouse. So you get to use it for any of their movies in any of their three locations.
0: They've go got see He-Man.
1: Sloan's Lake, Littleton, Westminster, and they have all the fun food and chairs, Jared.
0: Their they have fun
1: legit.
0: Chairs. Their chairs are hilarious.
1: they're very comfy. Their chairs are amazing.
0: You just melt into them.
1: We love Alamo Drafthouse. Yeah, that's what you're winning today if
0: so
1: you
0: good.
1: Can crush me.
0: Yeah, the rest is up to you now. Give us a call. 303-691-1MIX. 303-691-1649. And we'll play after some Tay-Tay in about 3 minutes and 30 seconds here at Mix. Stick around.

0: is Katie Crush?
1: Well, that's the big question. Can you do it? Because she's pretty darn good. Up to bat today is Anna. Hi, Anna.
2: Hello.
1: Hello.
2: Hey, you guys are my favorite morning show.
1: Oh, you're right. That's correct. Good job.
3: Thanks, Anna.
2: Point. Just kidding.
3: You're so sweet, though. Thank you for saying that.
1: You get an extra point today, no matter what. No matter what. Anna, tell us a little bit about yourself.
2: All right. I just turned 40, celebrated a big 4-0 recently.
1: Nice.
2: Hardworking mom, and just trying to have some fun in between time with you guys.
1: Well, thank you. That's nice. You know, do you have a job, or are you done? Are you retired? What's the deal?
2: I wish I was retired.
1: Still working?
2: I work in the satellite communications industry. I'm an user support analyst, so I've been there for 11 years.
1: Hey, good for you.
3: Right, sounds very official.
1: Very official, yeah. Anything with the word satellite in it, yeah. Like, I'm impressed. All right, Anna Banana, so I'm going to give you and Katie the same 5 questions. Best out of 5 wins. Ties go to Katie. Why?
3: Because I'm a diva monster. I'm a nice monster, though, Anna, I promise.
1: Total diva monster. Katie, you want to say anything to her?
3: Well, you came in just all kinds of sweet, so I'm secretly hoping you win, Anna. I hope you pick up the prize today. Bring it.
2: I've listened. You're pretty intimidating, and you're pretty on, so,
3: okay.
2: So okay. I've got some big shoes to fill. You know?
1: Anna, tell Katie to get the heck out of the studio.
2: Please go somewhere else for a little.
1: Everyone is so polite when it comes to this part.
3: Thank
1: you
3: Anna.
1: Just wouldn't Good mind luck. Slipping on out and just
2: we're kicking you out.
1: Yeah, she's leaving. All right, she goes into a room where she can't hear anything. It's soundproof. I come up with the questions, so there's no cheating, and we'll find out if you are right or wrong, Anna, once we bring her back in. So let's get it on.
2: Okay.
1: Please tell me the most recent actress to portray Wednesday Addams. Name that actress.
2: Jenna Ortega.
1: All right. Second question. What soda slogan was Obey Your Thirst?
2: Sprite.
1: Your third question. What does TLDR mean in the world of texting? TLDR. No cheating.
2: I'm going to have to pass. I don't know on that one.
1: Pass. Rick Grimes is the main character of what zombie-themed TV series?
2: Oh, my gosh.
1: I need something.
2: I know. I just can't think of it. I'm so sorry. Walking Dead? The Walking Dead.
1: Are you sure?
2: Yes.
1: Fifth and final question. What was the name of the search engine, I think it was created like back in 96, that allowed users to ask your own personal butler questions?
2: Ask Jeeves. I was in like 8th grade. I just know that one.
1: All right, we're going to bring Katie back in.
3: Hey, hi.
1: Hey, girl.
2: Hello.
1: Hello.
3: Hi.
1: All right.
3: Hi, Dana.
1: You ready, Katie Cat?
3: I'm ready.
1: All right, let me get my buttons ready here. All right. Name the most recent actress to portray Wednesday Addams.
3: Oh, Jenna. What is the name? Oh, this is it. Jenna Pace. Dang it, I don't know her last name. Wait, no. that wasn't my final
1: done.
3: Answer. That's
1: you're
3: not
1: done.
3: Fair.
1: No, Anna said Jenna Ortega. Sorry.
3: I knew it was a taco shell. No. Come on, can
1: no,
3: I go
1: you're
3: back?
1: No, sorry, you don't
3: the
1: get
3: Ortega
1: that one.
3: The Ortega and the Pace. Like,
1: yeah,
3: that's what
1: come on. You didn't know.
3: Son of... I knew
1: you
3: it was
1: didn't
3: Jenna.
1: Know. Here, hold on.
3: I knew it was...
1: Still got it wrong.
3: Jeremy, let's not...
1: Katie, what soda slogan was Obey Your Thirst?
3: Sprite. It's my favorite.
1: What did you say, Anna?
2: Sprite.
3: Yeah.
1: Okay, in the world of texting, I need to know, what does TLDR mean?
3: Oh, that's like a Reddit thing, too. That's, too long, didn't read.
1: Yep. Anna, you said pass.
2: Yeah.
1: Oh, sad day for you.
3: Oh.
1: Too long, don't care. All right, Rick Grimes is the main character of what zombie-themed TV series?
3: My best friend would be so mad if I got this wrong. Walking Dead. She's obsessed.
1: Yeah, and
3: especially
1: Anna,
3: with Rick.
1: Boom. You got the
3: Good
1: same
3: job,
1: thing,
3: Anna.
1: Girl. Good job.
3: Woo.
1: All right, Katie, what is the name of the search engine? It was created back in 96 that allowed users to ask your own personal butler questions.
3: Oh, ask. Jim.
1: Come on.
3: I can't remember. Jeeves. I couldn't remember what it was called.
1: Anna, you said the same
3: it's
1: thing.
3: Monday.
1: Well, let's see. Anna, you got 1, 2, 3, 4. Katie got 1, 2, 3, 4. But at the beginning of this game, I said I was going to give you an extra point because you said we were the best morning show ever.
3: Oh, so she came out. Okay, I like this.
1: Yeah, that was actually a thing, mostly because I don't want Katie to win today.
3: Oh,
1: so.
3: And because we like Anna, we could have just said that.
1: I mean, you gave us a pretty solid compliment at the beginning there, so.
3: And you seem super fun. I'm so glad you won. Go Anna.
2: Yeah. Thank you. Thanks, guys. I know your radio show is pretty close off Lincoln, and I work pretty close to the at a Viasat building, so. I heard a story about Katie and Safeway, and I was like, I would fangirl out if I saw Katie and Safeway one day.
3: Okay. All right.
1: Well, you know where you're going to find her in the deli sniffing the fried chicken.
3: The fried chicken. That's where you will find me. Like, they know me by name there, so.
2: Oh, that's funny.
3: Well, Anna, if you ever see me, say hi. I would love to
1: Seriously.
3: See you and give you a hug and just meet you.
2: Yeah, that'd
3: so.
2: Be cool.
3: Promise me
2: All right. Thanks for making my day, guys.
1: Oh, you made our day. You're so kind. So, Anna, here's what's going to happen. I'm going to put you on hold, and we'll come back and tell you about your prize. So you better not hang up, okay?
2: I will not.
1: Okay.
2: Thank you.
3: Bye,
2: you bet.
1: Thank
3: Anna.
1: You. Well, she's a sweetheart.
3: Loved her.
1: Love her.
3: Yes.
1: Mean it. Katie, when do we do this again?
3: We do this every day, Jeremy, at 9. So tomorrow.
1: Yeah. Do better tomorrow, okay?
3: Okay.
1: All right.
0: Here's what's in the mix around Denver.
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23: Denver weather. Good morning, Colorado. Not quite as hot today. Highs in the low 80s, but more thunderstorms are likely this afternoon, and there is a risk of severe weather across the northeastern plains and metro area, so be careful out there this afternoon. Have a great day. I'm Denver 7 Chief Meteorologist Lisa Hidalgo.
24: Great news as they cleared the accident. We had westbound I-70 at York. That drive's improving coming in from Quebec. This report sponsored by Allstate. They're still working on the crash eastbound I-70 at Chambers with those right lanes blocked up in there. You got to keep to the left side of the highway. It is stop and go slow from 270. That's 15 extra minutes on the drive. Southbound I-25 moving better, passing downtown. We had that earlier wreck at 6. That's gone. And our police activity just cleared northbound I-25 at Dry Creek. That should open up that drive up from Surrey Ridge. Wish you could save on home insurance? 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

0: like to dip our toe into a little bit of sports action here at Denver's Mix 100 with Jeremy, Katie, and Josh. All the big sports stories of the day. I got one really quick, then we'll dive into what Josh has. The Ontario Lottery and Gaming Corporation, those wackadoos, they have established a new Guinness World Record by hosting the planet's largest human foosball match. 254 participants gripping oversized poles, which is like Katie on prom night. Katie on prom night.
1: No, it wasn't. I was a dork. I didn't do anything. I wish I was doing that on prom night.
0: So they were gripping those poles while attempting to score goals with a soccer ball. The record-keeping organization officially verified the event and qualified it as the world's largest human foosball game, surpassing previous attempts. Well, that's fun.
1: How do you
0: that's
1: make foosball cute. Entertaining?
0: That's how you do it.
1: That's how you do it.
0: You grip those big old poles.
1: Yeah, it's worth playing now.
0: They did this in celebration of the FIFA World Cup, or as I heard somebody call it this weekend, the FIFA World Cup.
2: Official.
0: Sounds like something I would say, actually.
1: Yeah.
0: Is that FIFA World Cup going on right now?
2: It's coming up.
0: Let's talk about foosball. Anyway, that's kind of fun, and the videos are ridiculous, so search him on the socials. What you got, Josh?
2: Well, the NBA Finals are right in the middle of it with the New York Knicks taking on the San Antonio Spurs. And New York City is super excited as this is going on right now as they are up in the finals 2-0. Well, most of New York City is actually excited. One New Yorker's failure to endorse his home team has landed him in some hot water. Elmo, who obviously is the famous red puppet from Sesame Street, posted on X about the finals earlier this week, and he says, "I just hope both teams have fun." And he is met with not happy people from New York.
3: Knicks fans are seeing red. Ahead of game one of the NBA Finals, the Sesame Street icon posted on X, "Elmo hopes both teams have fun." Knicks fans erupted in fury, telling Elmo, "Remember where you came from." Elmo responded with a joke. "Knicks, that last message, Elmo didn't mean to spur you on."
0: Some quality Sesame Street humor there.
1: I love how there's a hard-hitting news background in that report. Like, Elmo, the latest from Sesame Street.
2: Well, look, you know, New Yorkers go hard in this. Obviously, their support for the team is all over New York right now, and they're not letting Elmo forget about this. There's hundreds of viral tweets right now and expletives being hurled at Elmo.
0: Oh, poor Elmo.
2: All over X.com over what he said. And Elmo's...
0: I feel bad for him.
1: I do, too.
2: Well, he's got to remember that he was...
0: Somebody's going to mug him or something.
2: First appearing on Sesame Street. Yeah. Okay.
0: Somebody's going to meet him in a dark alley and shove their hand in his butt.
1: Exactly. Aww. He gets that done daily.
0: Yeah.
1: That's part life of a puppet.
0: He's kind
1: of
0: into it, actually.
2: He's not.
0: Yeah, he likes it. Sure. He's like, that's the best part of being a puppet.
2: Into it.
4: Yeah, meet me in a dark alley.
0: I dare you.
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25: We still have this big traffic jam on eastbound I-70. This accident at Chambers still blocking up the two right lanes as they continue the cleanup process in there. This report sponsored by Colorado State Patrol and those backups stretched to 270. That's a 20-minute delay there for eastbound I-70. It's good to see that westbound traffic has cleared out getting past York. That earlier accident cleared. A little slow southbound I-25, I-70 to Spear. Then you're in good shape into the tech center. Cleared up our earlier problems northbound I-25 at Lincoln Avenue and Dry Creek. That drive's improving. The average cost of a first-time DUI in Colorado is over $13,000, and a conviction gives you a criminal record. Make a plan for a sober ride before the party begins. Don't underestimate impairment.

0: little Harry Styles participating right now in our 60 minutes of commercial free. A lot of music pumping out of Mix 100 right now.
1: Oh, yeah.
0: Oh, yeah, Kate.
1: Song after song.
0: I don't know why I'm talking like this. When
1: I don't either.
0: I don't know.
1: That's how commercial free music sounds.
0: It just felt right.
1: That's what it sounds like.
0: Commercial free is going
1: to
0: get all up in your business right now. Stop it, Jerry.
1: You heard me.
0: All right, so Big Rob is coming up next. He will all go commercial free yet again for about 90 minutes right around 11:30.
1: He's going to talk like that, too.
0: Yeah. Don't get me started again. Don't do it. Oh, Hey, really quick, too, if you guys want to get signed up for our Slice Baby promotion, Katie, how do people do it?
1: Okay, yeah, and again, get to Jeremy, Katie, Josh on Instagram to see last week's winner. So much fun out at Evolution Veterinary Specialist in Lakewood. But this is how it works. We show up to where you work and bring you Bojo's Pizza. And to be the next winner, all you have to do is get signed up at mix100.com. Tell us your name, where you work, and why you deserve a pizza party with JKJ. Mm-hmm. We bring the fun, let me tell you.
0: We do.
1: We have so much fun at
0: and
1: these
0: the
1: things.
0: Sauce.
1: And the sauce. And the cheese.
0: The fun and the sauce.
1: And whatever toppings you want. So.
0: Yay. Yeah. No, it really is a heck of a time, and we love getting out meeting our listeners. So
1: we do. It's a blast.
0: Yeah.
1: So thank you to everyone who has signed up so far, and keep getting those submissions in at mix100.com. So
0: perfect.
1: There you go.
0: Josh, what'd you learn today?
2: Oh, I learned that no keyboard warrior is safe. Even one of the Muppets, including Elmo. No one is safe with what they type on the socials.
1: Yeah. Be careful with that smack talk.
0: Katie, what'd
1: internet.
0: You learn today?
1: Okay, not only can you put anything in a waffle iron, your waffle iron can be shaped like anything, too.
0: Oh,
1: so whatever you can
0: naughty.
1: Imagine.
0: That's naughty.
1: You can make a side biz.
0: That's naughty.
1: But you can make lots of naughty money.
0: Speaking of naughty, I was surprised to find out that Katie thought a few of the characters from He-Man had really provocative names.
1: No, they do. I don't just think that. That
2: it's
1: is
2: not
1: a fact.
2: Thought,
0: yeah. Leave Ram-Man and Fisto out of this. Ram Man's pretty solid. He rams people with his head. That's why.
1: Yeah, of course.
0: Oh, relax, you pervert.
1: Of course, that's why they named him that.
0: If you want to know what any of this means, relive today's show. 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All right, we're going to get out of here. Our own personal Ram Man, Big Rob, is up next. We'll be back bright and early tomorrow morning. Jeremy, Katie, Josh, you're at Denver's Mix 100.
1: See ya.
0: Toodaloo!

0: summer. But you?
1: You're the reason the thermostat's jealous.
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31: 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Hey.

It's a new thing called email apnea. It's when you hold your breath while reading an email or answering a text. Apparently it adds extra stress to your day. I don't think I'm holding my breath while I'm texting or emailing. I mean, I guess it's possible.

Hey, shout out to everybody who came and saw Mix 100 at Waterworld yesterday. Yeah, it was their big belly flop competition, and the dude that won the belly flop competition had an 8-pack. People were like, oh, Big Rob, you're going to do the belly flop competition, right? I'm like, no, I don't have an 8-pack, which is apparently what you need to win. And I'm not

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1: 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But wait a minute, isn't this?
0: Yeah, yes it is.
1: But I thought the old lady dropped it into the ocean in the air.
0: Well, baby, I went down and got it for you.

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Toy Story 5 coming out not this week, but next week. And Taylor Swift already bringing a lot of attention to the movie with the release of her new song, I Knew It, I Knew You, which broke streaming records over the weekend. Of course, it's Taylor and it's new music from her first time in months. This is

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He might have a residency at Madison Square Garden, but his ex, Harry and Taylor, dated, right? All right, so Taylor now rumored to be getting married at Madison Square Garden in July.

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that they're going to get married at the world's most famous arena, Madison Square Garden in New York City. About 1,000 guests expected to appear on July 3rd because they can keep it a little more locked down and private. MSG, I never pictured them getting married there. I guess we'll see.

0: Hey, real quick, I need you guys to, I need you to say a prayer for me.
1: Okay.
2: Oh, no.
0: We all cross, clean, put your hands together, close your eyes.
1: Yes.
0: Say a little prayer for Jeremy, okay?
2: You know what?
0: After the show, I gotta go to IKEA.
1: Oh. No.
2: Why?
1: You're right.
0: Getting through that store safely and quickly.
1: Woo!
0: Guide me through IKEA swiftly, Lord. And let me find those bookcases that I need and get the hells out of there.
1: Is that
2: package
1: what you
2: of meatballs?
0: I need a bookshelf and a package of meatballs, Lord. Be with
1: out.
0: Me. Shine your light upon me as I go into IKEA after the show today. Oh, Lord, help me.
2: Amen. Amen.
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Hi, I'm Nina Blanco, and it is coming. This big old storm that's about to hit us. They've been calling for it all day, so don't blame me, but I'm gonna say it. Big chance of hail. Yeah. So if you're on the roads, just watch out. Make a move.

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1: 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Ariana Grande kicked off her latest tour over the weekend in Oakland, California. She is back on stage after 7 years. And fans are loving the songs that she's performing for the Eternal Sunshine Tour, but they are voicing their concern over Ariana Grande's appearance. And now, I know we don't like to talk about other people's bodies, but fans are expressing that this is coming from a place of love and concern over how skinny Ariana Grande has gotten. And they've also noticed that her choreography is slower than in the past, assuming it could be because she just doesn't have the same energy as she used to. All we know is we hope Ariana Grande is taking care of herself, because touring, it takes a lot out of you. And it's single mom life for model Elsie Hewitt, who has a newborn with comedian Pete Davidson. After they broke up, they were determined to co-parent their daughter Scotty Rose together, but there are definitely times where they're going to be alone with the baby, and Elsie is finding some time to give fans a glimpse of her day as a single mom, and she is exhausted. Not unlike any other new mom, but she's just learning how hard it really can be. And tonight in New York, you know it's going down. New York Knicks and Spurs, we'll see what is happening. There's a lot happening with the NBA Finals, especially because President Trump is going to be going to the game tonight. So we'll be on the lookout for all those videos and chaos coming from it. That is your Celebrity Quickie. Hang tight. We're going 90 minutes commercial free next on Mix 100.
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6: 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Santa Fe, Bowles, and Littleton is tied up with a crash. Expect a slow roll in all directions there. Bright spot on the map. Earlier wreck on northbound I-25 at Colorado is cleared. Traffic is moving a little better from Bellevue. And one more problem, I-70 Havana construction in the right lane. That's dragging speeds down. Start a meaningful career in behavioral health. 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I'm DeVita with traffic on Mix 100.
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X100, there's a new word in the corporate world. It's called email apnea, when you hold your breath while reading an email or answering a text. 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Just catch yourself, okay? 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

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But maybe I'm wrong. I'm not dating. I'm just happily married, so what do I know?

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Hazard, tornado and two in hail. Source, radar indicated rotation. Impact, flying debris will be dangerous to those caught without shelter. Mobile homes will be damaged or destroyed. Damage to roofs, windows, and vehicles will occur. Tree damage is likely. Locations impacted include Kiowa. Move to an interior room on the lowest floor of a well-built building away from windows. If you are outdoors, in a mobile home, or in a vehicle, move to the closest substantial shelter and protect yourself from flying debris.

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6: 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Santa Fe, Bowles, and Littleton is tied up with a crash. Expect a slow roll in all directions there. Bright spot on the map. Earlier wreck on northbound I-25 at Colorado is cleared. Traffic is moving a little better from Bellevue. And one more problem, I-70 Havana construction in the right lane. That's dragging speeds down. Start a meaningful career in behavioral health. 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I'm DeVita with traffic on Mix 100.
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1: Haley in Aurora. We're playing the 5 at 5 for these Elitch Gardens season passes. Here's your first question. What is the fastest land animal in the world?
2: Cheetah.
1: A cheetah is correct. Your second question. How many members does the Backstreet Boys have in it?
2: Four.
1: Four is not correct. We're going to move on to Andrea in Brighton. Here is your second question. How many members does the Backstreet Boys have in it?
3: I think it's five.
1: Five is correct. Yes, you got it. All right, a couple more questions to go. Your third question. What is the waterfall located on the border of Canada and the United States in the Northeast?
3: The Niagara Falls.
1: Yes, Niagara Falls. Your fourth question. What is the color of an emerald?
3: Green.
1: Green is right. And we made it to the final question. Which Disney movie is Elsa in?
3: Frozen.
1: Yes, and you're my winner for the 5 and 5.
3: Yay!
1: We are getting you 4 season passes to go have some fun at Elitch Gardens this summer.
3: Oh my goodness. Yes, I actually have my daughter that she was like begging me to get those passes. There you go. We have it now.
1: Yes. Well, good job. I'm glad your daughter was smart enough to get you to call and listen.
3: Yes.
1: I love it. Well, you guys have so much fun at Elitch Gardens this summer. And tell me what station just hooked it up.
3: Mix 100.

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2: 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I-25 northbound approaching 84th Avenue. There's a disabled vehicle in the center lane causing slowing in that area. Also, Highway 36 westbound at Federal. The right two lanes are blocked due to a rollover crash there. I-76 westbound between Highway 85 and 96, right three lanes blocked due to a crash there. Even a low-speed crash can feel like falling off a three-story building. Nobody is above the laws of physics. 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A message from CDOT. I'm Jeffrey Dalle with traffic on Mix 100.
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0: 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Golden definitely saw some hail fall down this afternoon. Jackie, I want to know, what do you do to take cover when the hail's coming for your car?
1: I move it and park it under a nearby tree.
0: You're one of those. People get so mad at people like that.
1: Oh, yeah. I'll go on the sidewalk. I'll just park up in there.

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Big things coming from Olivia Rodrigo, and we are loving every minute of it. Here's her new song, Drop Dead.

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5: Very slow-moving traffic on I-70 westbound out east. This report is sponsored by Positive Coaching Alliance. I-70 westbound between Highway 85 and 96th Avenue. The right three lanes are blocked due to a crash there, causing about a 50-minute delay. Traffic backing all the way to Sable Boulevard. 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I'm Jeffrey Dallet with traffic on Mix 100.
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